0: Terrific Tuesday. The Baker Boys in the house.
1: You always talk about God's lettuce, right?
0: Yeah.
1: Yeah, that's the natural herb that comes from the
0: earth. Straight from earth, baby.
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16: Now, for years, farming in hemp industry back in the day used to be a big thing. Mm-hmm. It was even bigger than cotton. They use hemp for so many different uses, but it was demonized along the line.
17: It was probably about the say no to drugs time.
16: No, you know? It was way before this. Okay. It was like the 1800s.
17: All right, so let's talk about Volkswagen. 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Okay. I didn't even know this, but yes. Volkswagen is partnering with German startup Revlotech GmbH to develop a sustainable hemp-based leather called Lover, L-O-V-R.
16: Right.
17: The material is 100% bio-based as an alternate to traditional leather for future vehicles. My question is, can you take the leather from this car and smoke it?
16: No.
17: Are you sure?
16: Yes. Okay. You can. It goes through a process, Eric V. Who wants to smoke leather?
17: I'm just saying, it's hemp-based at its core, right?
16: Okay.
17: So if there was somebody who really needed to smoke, they could take some of this leather and light it up.
16: There's 1,000 different products that they can use hemp. And okay. I think this is a good thing. Save the cow.

0: World Cup madness. It's almost over though, right?
1: Yeah, it is almost over.
0: So apparently there's a lot of people that have been skipping work to watch the World Cup.
1: You know what? There's a lot of people that plan their whole day around it. Like, oh, I'm going to go see the game at this time and then meet up somewhere afterwards. Or, yeah.
0: So playing hooky.
1: It's a real thing.
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4: Fun, energetic DJs that make you feel good. Nick and Eric V, take it away.
5: Well, as the World Cup comes to an end, you know, people are watching these games like crazy. Everywhere I go, because I go out to all these, you know, places to eat, bars, and I'm always at the bar, so they always have the World Cup on.
6: Yeah.
5: Whether it's a replay or the actual time when the game is on.
6: Yeah, this thing only happens like once every, what, four
5: years? Every 4 years.
6: All right, so nearly half of the U.S. World Cup fans are skipping work to watch games, apparently. More than a quarter, 28% of Americans think that they could score a World Cup penalty kick as well. Did
5: you know what? This? I think I could.
6: You think you could?
5: I think I could. I know the trick
6: to
5: scoring goals in the World Cup. These soccer players, very skilled soccer players.
6: Yes.
5: They kick the ball high all the time. And guess what it does? It goes over the goalpost.
6: They're running and kicking at the same time.
5: I understand that, but they need to learn the art of the low kick.
6: First, you got to learn how to run.
5: The low kick. I used to play right wing forward, Nick V, back in the day. Anyway.
6: How many years ago was this?
5: It was a long time. In my teens.
6: Well, Eric V is part of that quarter of Americans that think that he could score that penalty kick. Because you're not running, of course, probably.
5: Still.
6: And then while half of the 2,000 adults polled said that they weren't interested in watching any of the tournament games, nearly half of them said that they would be skipping work to tune in.
5: Okay.
6: Some of the respondents are diehard fans, including 14% who admit that the World Cup is such a priority that they've watched several games on work time.
5: Yeah.
6: Wow.
5: There's places where people work, they're actually working, but they have the game on in the background.
6: All right.
5: Because there are a lot of them during the middle of the day.
6: Yes.
5: You know what I mean?
6: Well, are they overseas or are they like on the North American side?
5: North American.
6: They're all of North America.
5: Yeah.
6: All right, guys, we got to go. Have a beautiful, blessed, and powerful day from the Mega Boys. We'll be back tomorrow for Wonderful.

0: I'm Amber Payton with BIN News Now. House Minority Leader Hakeem Jeffries, who is black, is offering condolences following the death of South Carolina Senator Lindsey Graham.
1: We disagreed on a whole host of issues, but he was someone who was committed to a lifetime of service.
0: Jeffries said Graham knew how to work across the aisle when needed. Graham died at 71 from an aortic dissection, and his sister, Darlene Graham Norden, will serve the remainder of his term. Authorities in Jackson County, Mississippi are asking for the public's help in the investigation into black teen Nolan Wells' death. Sheriff John Ledbetter is urging anyone with information to come forward, saying even small details could help. And the Harriet Tubman Museum and Educational Center in Cambridge, Maryland is making repairs after being vandalized over the weekend. Officials say the site's donation box was stolen and a mural honoring Tubman's history was damaged. The museum is closed until further notice as repairs are made. Get BIN News Now on demand 24/7 on the iHeartRadio app.

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1: What?
2: It's Dee Dee in the morning. And let me see. J. Cruz, Trey G, and comedian J.J. Williamson are here on this Wednesday hump day.
3: Hump, hump.
2: It is July 15th, 2026. We're midway through the summer.
4: Nice.
0: Already.
2: Dang, I don't feel like I did anything. I don't feel like I've did anything summer yet. I feel like summer hasn't kicked in yet for me.
3: Right. Because it's too hot.
2: Yeah, maybe that's what it is.
3: It's too hot. That is. Too hot to move.
2: All over the country, they're saying it's hot. About 100 and, what are they saying? 130 million people affected by this crazy heat.
3: Yeah.
2: Is what they're saying. By the way, today is National Hot Dog Day.
3: Ew.
2: I still like a hot dog. I like a chili dog. I like a hot dog with some mustard and some relish on it with some Lay's potato chips. Can't get no better. But I really like hot dogs on the grill more than, on the stove.
3: Oh, yeah. I like mine a little burnt.
2: Me too.
3: A little burnt. I love it.
2: It is National Gummy Worm Day.
3: Gummy Worm?
5: No, shout out to Gummy Worm.
2: You used to like them, didn't you, Trey?
5: Just talk about it.
2: You used to like them gummy worms?
3: I don't think so.
0: I think so.
3: I don't know what you mean. So I'm going to throw you a no. Yeah, I'm going to throw you a good no, big
2: dog. All right, it's National Give Something Away Day.
0: Give something away.
3: Okay.
5: Mm-hmm. Okay.
3: Yeah.
5: All right.
3: Give something away.
2: And it's National Be a Dork Day.
3: Okay.
2: Mm-hmm. Be a dork. All right.
3: Huh? Blurred.
2: Yep. Let's celebrate birthdays. Here we go.
6: Say happy birthday to you.
2: Happy birthday goes out to the basketball player Damian Lillard celebrating a birthday.
0: Come on, it's Dame time, baby. It's Dame time.
2: Mm-hmm. He's the one with, he's not with her. Glorilla liked him. He was like, nah.
0: Yeah, he said nah to her.
5: Yeah, he said nah.
2: Okay. All right. Happy birthday goes out to the actor Forrest Whitaker.
0: Forrest Whitaker.
2: He fixed his eye. Don't even say it. I saw you think he has.
0: The eye is not fixed. I'm still lazy.
2: No.
0: Yes, it is.
5: Okay. I'm still lazy.
0: That man, I still move like a compass.
2: It wasn't lazy. It was like it had an extra, like the eyelid didn't open all the way.
0: No.
2: All right. He fixed it, I think. Okay. Happy birthday goes out to the rapper Jim Jones, who everybody said dresses too young.
5: Jimmy. Okay.
0: Jim Jones.
2: They got mad. They said he dressed too young, right?
0: Yeah,
2: he got to stop dressing like that.
4: Stop telling people how to dress. That's crazy.
2: Mm-hmm. All right. Listen, we kicked the show off with early morning memes. Are y'all ready? Huh?
0: Come on.
2: I thought you said, oh, really? Yeah, we kick it off, JJ.
4: He seems surprised.
2: Yeah, I knew it. He was like, oh, really?
5: What do we?
0: Yeah, I didn't know
5: after
0: that.
5: Years.
2: All right. Mine just went away, though. But hold on. Here it is. Mine just says this. The only favor I want from my ex is to never tell anyone we dated. I know it's a flex for him, but for me, it's embarrassing to admit that I dated that creature.
5: Cut it out.
2: He's a creature.
4: Wow.
2: That was a long-ass meme, though.
0: Now I'm talking about boy.
2: That was like a book.
0: Damn.
2: It was like I was reading about in my diary.
4: A lot of words.
2: Yeah.
4: Damn.
5: All right, y'all, my dad, if you're a dad and you need a dad joke, here you go. Feel free to use it.
4: Hey, y'all. Wifey fainted at the airport as she fell on the baggage carousel. Thankfully, though, she came around.
2: Ba-dum-ching.
0: Oh, wow.
4: I mean, you got to give that like a 10, right?
3: What you got, Trey?
2: Okay. What you got, Trey?
3: I got one. All right, mine says, maturing is realizing the best snacks aren't food. They 5 foot something with pretty eyes and an attitude.
0: Hey!
2: All right, JJ.
3: Here we go.
0: Broke females don't see themselves as broke. They just feel like they dating the wrong dude.
2: Yeah.
0: That's messed up.
2: That's a personal problem.
0: Yeah, you know.
3: Why am I a bad man? Because you broke.
2: Hold on, that didn't sound like no meme either.
4: Yeah. That was a meme. That was some truth.
5: That's crazy.
2: Damn, that's
3: sound like a text message.
2: Right.
4: Like some advice.
0: Right.
2: All right, on the show today, you guys, we got a dope discussion for the fellas. What makes a woman attractive to you? Plus, JJ has the latest of
0: I'll be damned.
2: All right, that's coming up. And we're going to drop some money in your pockets with the $1,000 minute game. Here we go. Get ready for a great day. It's Dee Dee in the morning.
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27: Fellow Americans, it is with the utmost pride and sincerity that I present this recording as a living testament and recollection of history in the making during our generation.

0: Say the movie, dog.
1: Now, before I finish, let me just say, I did not come here to show out. Did not come here to impress you. Because to tell you the truth, when I leave here, I'm gone. And I don't care what you think about me. But just remember, when it hits the fan, brother, whether it's next year, 10 years, 20 years from now, you're

0: Good morning. It's Didi in the morning. We need to have a conversation about going too far. When people go too far, right? Yeah. And that happens. A lot of folks can do things, take things too far. You'd be like, oh my God. Well, got into it with my brother. I felt like he did something. He took something too far. No. So my brother tells me yesterday, we're having a conversation, and he said to me, yeah, man, you know, you ever have a, you make up in your mind that you have a taste for something. Mm-hmm. He said he hadn't had pizza in a long time.
1: Oh, wow.
0: He said it's been like a month or two before he hadn't had some pizza. So he said he called up a little pizza's place, and he called, and they said, what time do you close? And they said, we close at 10. He said, it's 9:15. Mm-hmm. He calls them and says, you know what? I'd like to order a pizza, and I'm going to come and pick it up since you close at 10.
1: Okay.
0: They said, okay, it should take you 15 minutes. You know, it should take us 15 minutes to finish your pizza. Mm-hmm. He said it was around 9:15, so he gets to the store at 9:35.
1: Okay.
0: He gets over to the pizza spot at 9:35.
1: Okay.
0: He goes up, he parks his car, he says, pick up his pizza he ordered, and as he goes to open the door, it's locked.
2: Oh, hell no.
1: Oh, damn.
2: Oh, hell no.
1: Oh, damn.
0: Now, this is the ignorant brother.
2: Uh-huh.
0: Now, you know, I got two brothers now.
1: Oh, yeah. Now, it's really serious now. Oh,
0: this is the ignorant brother.
1: Yeah.
0: So the ignorant brother says, he pulls on the door. So now he says, he thinks to himself, well, I just called, ordered my pizza. They told me, I told them I'm coming in and all this stuff, and they're, like, locked. So he goes and sits in his car, he says. And he's angry now because he said he had a taste for it.
1: Oh,
0: so now he sits in his car and he waits.
1: Yeah.
0: And he sees them walk up out the store.
1: Oh, no.
0: A little after 10.
1: Oh, no. He sat there that long?
0: He sat there that long.
3: Was they eating pizza?
1: So he got there at 9:35.
0: The door is locked.
1: The door is locked. And he sat there until a little bit after 10 and saw them.
0: 45 minutes.
1: Oh, he wanted that pizza.
0: He wanted that pizza.
1: He wanted some answers. Oh, he wanted that pizza.
2: For sure. He wanted something.
0: So he says he sees them leave, a girl and a guy, and they leave the bag. You know, they leave the pizza place.
1: Yeah.
0: So he's mad. So now he tells me what he does is the next day. He tells me the story yesterday. He says, so the next day he got mad. Yesterday he got mad. And he drove over to the pizza spot again.
1: Oh, God. Now, what time was this?
0: This was like 3 o'clock in the afternoon.
1: Okay, make sure they were
0: the next day.
1: It can't be that crucial. Okay.
0: Thank you. That's what I said. He goes over there, opens the door, walks in, and he says to the lady, hey, I was here last night. I called and ordered a pizza at 9:15.
1: Oh, no.
0: Y'all said you closed at 10. He said, you locked your door at 9:35. The girl said, no, we didn't. We locked it at 10. He said,
1: oh, no, don't lie.
0: No, you did. Yes, he said, no, you did.
1: Yeah.
0: You locked it at 9:35 when I came in, but you say you're open until 10.
1: Mm-mm.
0: And the girl said, no, I promise you. He said, no, do you have cameras? He said, because you will see me walking up to your door at 9:35 to pick up the pizza I ordered. He said, as a matter of fact, go look. And he said, the girl goes over, and she looks and goes, oh, Michael. And so she goes and finds his name, and you ordered a pizza. I don't know what happened. And he goes, no, I do. Uh-oh. You guys left. You locked the door at 9:35.
1: He said, no, I do.
0: He said, he told her, that's messed up. He said, and I think, and she said, he said, the lady said, would you like for us to make you a pizza now? He said, no, I had the taste for it last night.
1: Oh, no. Nah.
3: He is standing on principle.
1: What are you doing?
0: I promise to God.
1: What are you doing?
0: I promise to God. I laughed so hard. I was like, it was that crucial for that pizza? He goes, yeah, I needed them to know they were wrong.
1: Absolutely.
0: You lied. Oh, you lied and said you're going to be open till 10.
1: They said, I'm going to make you a pizza. No, I had a taste for that last night. I want a burger now.
0: Yeah.
2: Right, and fries.
0: He said he told the lady, I had a taste for that last night.
1: Yo.
0: So because y'all did me like this, I had to go over to Kroger in the frozen food section.
1: Yeah.
0: Trying to find me a pizza.
1: I had thought about that too, though. I was like, Walmart, just go to Walmart.
0: He said, and it wasn't the same.
1: Oh, my God.
3: Frozen pizza is not the same.
0: But he went back. Oh, is it really that serious, y'all? That's all I want to know.
1: I don't know if it's ever that serious.
3: I don't know. Sometimes it is, man.
1: Damn.
4: It really depends on how far he had to drive. Now, he right around the corner of his house live. He stay right there driving this.
2: 15
4: minutes.
2: I'm going
4: to pull up.
2: Yeah. About 15
4: I'm going to pull up. I'm going to pull up.
0: You going to pull up too?
4: I'm going to let them know.
0: I
4: want that pizza.
1: I call. I don't know if I'm going to pull up though.
3: Yeah, like, if it's on my way, yeah.
0: But
3: yeah,
0: y'all know we've been in places where
4: I want them to see my frustration.
0: Right. That's what he said. He walked Indian. Yeah. And he said when he saw him, he said he wanted to say to her, no, you and your coworker were getting it in last night. That's why you locked that door.
3: Right. Yeah, yo,
0: that's gonna, why y'all locked the door.
5: They're going to see your frustration. One of them Gen Zers going to be at the counter like, what do you want from me?
3: He went all the way back just to say.
5: They're going
3: to
5: death stare you to death.
0: Messed up. Y'all, be done. So it ain't that crucial?
1: I think it is.
0: Yeah, JJ said it is. Yeah,
1: I think it is.
0: Ain't that hilarious though?
1: I'm going, yeah.
0: That ignorant fool walked up in there and told them, "Hey, I would have ordered
5: three pizzas, like large pizzas. I ordered all the toppings and just not picked them up.
0: Right.
5: Don't pick them up. Don't pay for them. None of that.
1: Then I would have went back a month later and walked in and be like, y'all remember me?
0: But hell, you know, businesses sometimes they will do that. Some folks will do
5: 100%.
0: That. Even though they close at 10, they'll close a little early. We're like, no. Yes. If you say 10, lock them doors at 10.
5: I learned one thing today. You come from a family of petty. Boy.
1: Petty. Guess what? It's all of them.
5: Yes.
1: Right. Even Dak.
5: Yes.
1: Not Chris in the mix.
0: All right, John. It's Dee Dee in the morning.
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0: All right, so good morning. It's Didi in the morning. We need to play a game, everybody. Let's play a game.
1: I love a game.
0: All right, so we played this on the show before, and it is morning show superlatives.
2: Definition, please.
0: All right, hold on a second. I just need everybody to know something. So one of our producers here on the show, that would have to be Tracy.
1: Okay.
0: You know, she went to Pace University.
1: Okay, no wonder.
0: Yeah, that's the name of the game, superlatives.
1: No wonder.
0: By the way, superlative, it is an adjective or adverb. It is an exaggerated or hyperbolical expression of praise of the highest quality or degree. You got it?
1: Here we go.
0: Morning show superlatives. We're playing the game.
1: Come on.
0: Can pick yourself or argue that somebody else on the team is more deserving of this title.
1: Okay.
0: Right?
1: Okay.
0: And this is good that we do it right now. Again, after we have gone viral on this show, you know, you got a lot of people who are interested in seeing what we do, who we are.
3: Oh, yeah. Makes sense. Get to know us a little bit.
0: You want to get to know us?
3: You know what I'm saying?
0: All right. Here we go. Who's got the best smile in here? Best smile.
1: Trey G.
0: Yeah.
3: Oh,
0: great.
3: Trey G. I appreciate that.
0: I will say this, too. Again, you know, everybody's hitting me up in my DMs. I got everybody reaching out to me saying when they saw Trey, everybody's like, my God, who is that? And the dimples and the smile. Is he single? Is he?
3: I try to brush him at least once a week. I try to brush him at least once a week. You know what I'm saying?
0: Trey put up a video, and I wanted to say, now that I think about it, this is why his teeth are so nice. He had that pick in his hand where he was flossing.
3: You know what? They be in my DMs all the time. They be on me about them picks, because I post them in my story a lot, and they be like, take the pick out your mouth. They be trying to be my mama.
0: That boy about them teeth and making sure he ain't got nothing in between them. No meat.
3: Yeah, I don't like bad breath.
1: Trey, you know, I just got the weed.
0: All right, who's got the best hair in here?
1: J. Crew.
0: I was going to say JJ.
3: Who's got the best hair?
0: Yeah, Jay Cruz has the best hair in here.
3: I would lay down like a monster.
1: Yeah,
0: it does. He got straight hair.
3: Right, yeah. Who got the best laugh in here?
0: Best laugh. JJ.
1: I'm going to say DD.
2: I'm going to go with Trey. I like Trey's laugh.
0: No, I would say JJ's is pretty good.
3: We all have very distinct laughs.
0: My laugh gets to the point where y'all make me laugh so hard I start coughing.
1: Oh, for real.
4: Yeah, you ain't lying.
3: You get that little vein in your forehead popping out too. I'd be like,
2: that thing is nothing but little.
0: You see a vein when I laugh?
3: Yeah, a little bit.
0: I never knew that. Well, I can't see myself.
3: Right down the middle.
0: I've never looked at myself in the mirror laughing. Are you serious?
2: Yeah, it looks like the middle of a highway, that yellow line.
0: I got a vein.
3: Yeah, you got that vein.
1: Old speed bump.
0: All right. Who's got the best radio nickname? J. Cruz.
2: I'm going to say DD.
3: I'll say J. Cruz.
0: J. Cruz.
3: Because you can manipulate it like, we cruising.
2: You know what I'm saying? You cut it short.
3: Cruising.
2: Yeah.
0: Who's got the smoothest dance moves in here? JJ.
3: Oh, JJ for sure.
0: Jeremiah.
1: You bad as hell. I treat you well.
0: It took him

0: hold on a second. J. Cruz and his brother, they had a rap group called Mano y Mano.
1: She says that perfectly. I love how perfect you say
0: it. They flopped.
1: No, we decided to retire. This is different, sir.
0: All right. Again, everyone, we're playing morning show superlatives. You're getting a chance now to figure out who we are and find out who we are.
2: Come
0: Who's
2: on.
0: Most likely to survive a zombie apocalypse?
1: Dee.
2: You.
0: Me.
1: Because you have it all the same. You have the masks. You have the machetes. You have the knee pads.
3: It's the conspiracy. It's the conspiracy.
2: You read the books.
1: You got a backpack.
0: I read the book. I have a crank up radio.
2: And you follow them.
1: She has food store.
2: You be in they DM.
1: Oh, the site. Yeah. Survive.
0: Who's most likely to send a 10-minute voice note?
1: Trey.
2: No. J. Cruz.
1: No.
2: 10 minutes.
1: Cruz. Listen, a text maybe, but not voice.
2: Yes, Cruz.
1: Trey, tell him.
2: Cruz. Definitely
0: you. But who does the voice?
2: You.
0: He does it, but he don't make it 10 minutes. His be about 10 seconds.
1: Yes, it could be short.
2: I'm still reading one from when you got hired.
1: Oh, I'm sorry. I like to communicate. Sorry.
3: 10 minutes, yes, you.
0: Who's most likely to have a messy car?
1: Ooh, Cruz.
0: Me. Because I got the kids.
1: That makes sense. Yeah, for sure.
0: But it's
3: or Dee Dee.
2: Either her car going to be messy or it ain't going to work right. One of the two.
3: Yeah.
2: The door not going to open. The check engine light going to look like Christmas lights.
0: That's because they're certified pre-owns now that I got.
2: Yeah. These going to make you let you know I hit every bug on the interstate.
0: Okay. Best sneaker collection.
1: Ooh.
0: Cruz.
2: I'm going to say Cruz.
1: I'll argue me.
3: Cruz, I feel like I got you a little bit.
0: I was going to say you might.
3: Don't flex it.
1: Yeah, you might.
2: Okay.
1: He's a little secret sleeper over there.
0: Okay. Mm. Who's most likely to become a meme for their facial expressions?
1: Dee Dee.
0: Me? Yeah, maybe. Okay.
2: Yeah, maybe so. We just saw one. Yeah.
0: And who's most likely to embrace their inner child on the show?
3: Damn.
1: Me.
3: That might be everybody, though.
0: We're all immature.
3: At some point,
1: You know, I'm sexy, silly.
0: We're all immature.
3: Yeah, childish a little bit.
0: All right. Yeah, we are. All of us.
2: Sure.
0: All right. There you go. The morning show superlatives, everybody.
2: Hey.
0: All right. Now you get to know who we really are.
2: Come on now.
0: It's Dee Dee in the morning.
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1: Good morning. It's Dee Dee in the Morning. Time for us to get right into the hot topics, y'all, because there is a white man that got on the internet yesterday and went viral.
2: It did.
1: It went viral. And by the way, we understand now how quickly you can go.
2: Yeah, we do.
1: Boy. Yeah, you just say something controversial, do something, and everybody will jump on it and you get a
2: pay. We definitely got the blueprint now.
1: Yeah, we do. We understand it now. Okay. Hey, listen, but this guy went viral. We got to let you hear what he's saying about black women. Here we go.
3: Let her cook.
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1: 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All right, so they're saying that Ray J made an announcement. Ray J now needs to be a reporter. I'm telling you, he could be a reporter for Good Morning America, ABC News,
2: TMZ,
1: The Shade Room.
4: Yeah. I was thinking more like Media Takeout.
1: Media Takeout. Yeah,
2: Entertainment Tonight.
1: Entertainment.
4: World Star.
1: Take a listen to what he's saying about Diddy.
5: Allegedly, Diddy is getting out soon. So shout out to Diddy, who is allegedly on his way to a halfway house right now. Diddy is on his way to a halfway house right now, allegedly, where he'll spend time there. He'll also spend time with family in New York City, of course, with myself as well. I'll be there, allegedly. If it happens in the next 2 days, then I'm going to have to get on a flight immediately.
6: And I'm
5: you are? I would love to have you with me because I'm going to need somebody to hold on to.
1: So Diddy now is going to, Ray J's connected.
2: Sure. I feel like they used to spend a lot of time together with them Diddy parties in the studio, probably. Ray J probably, I'm sure Ray J have stayed over at Diddy's house a few times, maybe.
1: Mm-hmm.
2: It seemed like they are like connected.
1: Yeah, I can see.
2: He might know.
1: Yeah, he would. And that's what I'm saying. But I do like that if he's in the end like that and in the know, use it to your advantage, Ray J. Again, go work for TMZ or somebody like that.
2: Yes. See, but the only other thing is, too, now that you say that, he is a streamer. So, like, them streamers, they be going viral for just saying, like, outrageous, crazy stuff and doing some of anything, too.
4: Yeah, for sure. Yeah.
2: So, you just never know with Ray J.
1: All right, fine. Let's keep it moving then. Anybody see the story with the white man that went viral?
4: Yeah, going viral sometimes can be a good thing, but sometimes can be a bad thing. This man out here is saying he would date black women, but a certain type?
7: Would I ever date a black girl? I mean, yeah. But see, like, my taste in black women is a little bit more refined than the average black woman you find nowadays. Like, I like the Lauryn Hill type of black women, you know, the Pam Grier or the Tisha Campbell kind of black women. Like, why is it every time I walk through a mall or I walk into a convenience store, all the women there look like Glorilla or Sexy Red? It's like those women just look like science experiments from the CIA meant to destroy the black community. Like, if you're saying that, hey, man, do you think, like, Glorilla sexy? Hell no! Now, if you got me a girl that looked like Patrice Rushen, all day, every day, let's get it cracking. But I'm not gonna curse my children with a mother that goes, ski-yee, phone them. Ain't no way, just ain't no way.
1: Mm-mm.
7: The other thing is, too, is the disgusting hair, colored hair they have nowadays. Look at Kanye West's daughter. It's like, baby girl, you do not need aquamarine hair to make yourself look beautiful. You are beautiful the way you already were born.
2: I'm almost sure either side of the aisle, big dog, don't want you. You done noticed them so many times, they probably ain't never paid you no mind.
1: First of all, the man looks like Cousin It. He was on video.
2: Not
1: on video.
2: It.
1: Yes.
2: Come on,
1: he got long, long hair. You don't hardly see
4: him. From the Addams Family.
1: Yes.
2: He
1: Cousin It.
2: He definitely does. And then they love to talk about you like that and then emulate you.
1: Right.
2: They love to copy everything you do.
1: Yeah, it'll be on the runway next year.
2: And then it'd be high fashion at that point.
1: Exactly.
2: Come on, Blake. I don't know.
1: Finally, guys, can we talk about Anthony Hamilton, huh? Trey, you told us this morning and you found the song?
2: Man, I think Anthony Hamilton might got him another one.
1: Okay.
2: This Southern Soul thing is taking over the game, it feels like, at this point.
8: Yeah.
2: Anthony Hamilton has dipped his toe in the Southern Soul genre.
1: Okay, but hold on. Because you said it this morning. We played Neo has jumped into it.
2: We did. Yeah,
1: and
2: Neo.
1: You said that now Anthony Hamilton, which I believe, the more I think about it, he certainly has the voice for it.
2: Come
1: when
2: on.
1: I think about Charlene, he may have started.
2: He might be one of the forefathers.
1: Yeah,
2: he might be one of. I want you to check this song out by Anthony Hamilton, Southern Soul, and you tell me what you think.

0: Hold on a second.
1: Yeah.
0: That sounds great.
1: Yeah.
0: His voice is perfect for Southern soul.
1: I'm telling you, I like it. And Anthony Hamilton already got a strong voice.
0: Right.
1: So
0: and a Southern voice.
1: Boy, yeah. That Southern organ just add to it.
2: He got the Southern voice. He got the Southern look. His Southern clothes.
0: Southern beard.
2: Yeah. Ooh, that beard for show.
1: Come on.
2: Mm. I like anytime your beard can't connect, that's Southern.
1: Shut up.
2: Can't connect.
0: It can't connect.
2: Nah,
0: all right. Stupid. Hey, listen, those are hot topics. Coming up, we're going to give you $1,000 with our $1,000 mini game next. It's Dee Dee in the morning.
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0: right, so good Wednesday morning to you. It's Dee Dee in the morning looking for Trey G right now to find out what's trending.
1: Hey, this parasitic illness that's going around America right now, it is getting worse and worse. Doctors are warning Americans to avoid fresh produce as fecal parasite illness spreads to California. And I have heard this on social media. I've seen like reports of it. Federal health officials are investigating whether Taco Bell was linked to the massive illness outbreak causing explosive diarrhea is what were saying.
0: They didn't just say diarrhea. It has to be explosive.
1: You just got to be as detailed as possible when it comes to these things.
2: Because you're not a doctor and you want to make sure people are clear. And
1: you got to do your due diligence.
0: Okay. Explosive diarrhea. Be on the lookout, everybody. Be careful.
1: All right.
0: Hey, listen, coming up, we got the five things you need to know to start your day. It's Dee Dee in the morning.
3: I'm Bree Wood with BIN News Now. Questions remain after a Houston ICE raid ended with the death of Lorenzo Salgado Araujo. Congresswoman Sylvia Garcia.
4: Asians approach in unmarked vehicles with no lights and none had dash cam videos.
3: She says available video evidence raises doubts about claims he drove toward agents while local and federal investigations continue. Abortion will be on the ballot in at least four states this November, including Idaho, where voters will decide whether to roll back the state's abortion ban. Similar measures in Virginia, Nevada, and Missouri could reshape abortion access in those states. And Nicki Minaj's company, Harajuku Barbie Music, is being sued by her own law firm for nearly $230,000 in unpaid legal fees tied to a 2024 copyright case they worked on for her. Court records show a default has been entered after the rapper reportedly failed to continue payments and didn't respond to the lawsuit. Get BIN News Now on demand 24/7 on the iHeartRadio app.
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0: All right, so good morning. It's Dee Dee in the morning. Everybody is here on a Wednesday.
1: Come on now.
0: All right, good morning. Good morning to Jay Cruz.
2: Dale.
0: Also, Trey G. Woo-woo. And comedian J.J. Williamson.
1: Good morning, good morning, good people.
0: Hey guys, let's get right into the five things you need to know to start today.
3: Number one. The five things you need to know right now on Dee Dee in the Morning.
0: First thing you need to know this morning, you guys see this? New York City housing crisis hits DEFCON 1, they said, as rents jump to more all-time highs. According to what they're saying now, they're saying it's a city crisis in the city of New York with average rents for a one-bedroom. What y'all think it is? What you think a one-bedroom is going for now in New York City?
4: In New York?
0: In New York right now.
4: $2,100,
0: $2,500. $2,500, what you say, J.J., one-bedroom?
1: I'm going to say about $3,000.
0: What you say, Cruz?
2: My sister lives there. I'm going to cheat. It's probably like $4,200.
0: No, it's $5,500. $5,500 for a one-bedroom apartment in Manhattan, they say.
1: Damn.
0: Yep. Ooh. Yep. They said it was really bad.
2: She looking for one right now.
0: Yeah, a studio. Listen what they're saying for a studio apartment. That's no bedroom.
4: Yeah.
0: $4,000.
4: Yeah, I'm staying in Rochester.
1: Damn.
2: You said you're not going to Manhattan.
0: That's a drive. Shouts out, that's Rochester.
2: Right. Yeah, you don't know how far that is.
1: That's all right. I keep my money, though.
2: Yes, you will.
1: That's great. All right, well, let's talk a little Major League Baseball. Y'all know we just had the home run derby. We just had the All-Star game last night. Mm-hmm. So we're in the second half of Major League Baseball. I just want to give everybody an update. Because you know they play 10,000 games a season. So they got another five going on. So right now, the best team in the American League is the Tampa Bay Devil Rays.
2: The Devil Rays.
1: The Rays. Tampa Bay Rays right now. They got the best record in the American League. And the National League, you got the L.A. Dodgers. They always up there.
2: Yeah, you know.
1: The Dodgers always up there, man. So my Atlanta Braves, man, we got the third best record in the National League, man. We're looking like contenders. We are leading our division. So if you're a baseball fan, man, shout out to your team, man. Hopefully they can, you know, have some fun in the second half, man, and see who's going to win the World Series.
2: All right. Let's talk about this message that this couple gave out. I don't know. I feel like if it's a little bit over the top. Devon Franklin and Maria Castillo were on the red carpet, and they said people who don't believe in marriage.
5: Girls, I'm talking to my ladies. It's the best thing ever to have covering in not only just the physical sense, but, you know, obviously spiritually and emotionally. I mean, I feel like, you know, you're walking through life with your person.
6: And for the brothers out there, please hear me when I say this. Love is the most powerful force in the universe. Put it at the top of your list. Before you get money, before you get a career, before you get houses, before you get land, get love. And marriage, I promise. I promise you, if you're a brother and you get married to the right one, it changes your whole life. So do not think that being a player is it. It's not. Committing to one is really where we truly discover ourselves and get a chance to be everything we were called to be.
2: Oh my God.
1: I love it. I like that.
4: That's a good message.
0: What's wrong with you, Chris?
2: He said get love. I'm going to say get real. Who wrote that for him? And he knew they were going to ask him that question. That was set up.
4: But you know what's crazy? You don't even have to necessarily love somebody else. Love yourself.
2: For sure. Trey, I'm all with that. That seemed a little...
4: You got to know you before you love somebody else anyway. Love yourself.
2: Absolutely.
4: Come on. Like
0: that. All right. Thank you. Thank you, Trey. What you got over there?
4: Hey, can we talk about Nicki Minaj real quick? Speaking of somebody who loves herself, she is definitely one of those people. Nicki Minaj, though, is facing a new lawsuit by a law firm that says she owes them over $200,000 in unpaid fees. They say the new MAGA Barbie is facing a $230,000 lawsuit from a law firm company. They said that they've been working for her since 2024, and she hasn't paid them since then.
0: Have y'all seen something online that claimed that it's her house and nobody is there? They were saying there are signs or something like that on the door, allegedly.
4: Like it's vacant?
0: Yeah. They said they haven't seen any movement at her house. They're saying, and there's some signs or something.
4: Maybe this explains why she's aligning herself with them. You know what I'm saying? Maybe it's some kind of money issues or something like that.
0: That's what everybody's alluding to, so I don't know. Hey, listen, there you go. Those right there are your five. Now, we're going to play our $1,000 minute game. This is where you answer 10 questions correctly, if I could talk.
1: Yeah.
0: Answer these 10 questions correctly, and you win our cash this morning at 833. Talk to Dee Dee.
1: That's 833-825-5233.
0: It's Dee Dee in the morning.
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0: good morning. It's Dee Dee in the morning. We're about to play our $1,000 mini game. Now, before we do, according to this, y'all, they said that you will never believe this. 52% of us as an adult, we do this more than we did as a child. We do this 52% of the time. We do this more than we used to do as a child. What is it?
1: Cry.
0: No.
1: Cry.
2: You ain't lying.
1: I just need to sit and cry for a minute.
0: You know, I ain't done that in a long time.
1: Cry?
0: Yeah.
1: Me neither.
2: I'm not
1: I think last time somebody passed, that was probably one of the last times I cried.
0: Damn, I don't even know if I cried. Did I cry then?
2: You probably did.
1: Damn.
0: Yeah. Yeah. I'm really serious. I'm trying to figure out when the last time I cried.
1: That's not healthy.
0: I'm trying to figure out when the last time I cried. Thanks, Trey.
3: A handful of times.
1: Yeah.
0: A long time.
1: Yeah. Last time somebody passed.
0: You hear that chest?
2: Yeah. I'm pushing the tears out.
3: She's like, come.
0: That's man
3: out.
0: Right there. That's a man chest. Yeah,
1: hell
0: come
1: no.
0: out.
1: Hell no.
0: Beat my chest. I ain't done that.
1: King Kong.
4: Diddy chest sound like the bottom of a foot.
2: That's crazy.
0: A club one.
4: Right. Your chest made out of heel.
1: Oh, no.
0: Okay, listen. They said we do this more, 52%. Guess what it is? We eat candy.
2: We eat candy
0: more as an adult than we did as a kid. Well, anybody in here?
2: No, I eat less.
1: I'm eating more lately.
0: I've been eating a lot of candy. I'm not big on candy.
1: Really? I don't really care for candy. Like Kit Kats and M&M's chocolate. I don't really like candy.
2: I'm thinking more like Jolly Ranchers, Now Laters. I don't do that.
1: Oh, really?
2: I do a Kit Kat.
0: You know what else I like? I like them hot tamales and Mike and Ike's.
4: I like the Mike and Ike's.
2: What are you, 10?
0: I love it. I don't know why lately I've been really getting into it.
1: I used to like gummy worms a lot.
0: Oh, damn. Oh,
2: yeah, those are terrible.
4: Yeah. Not one fan of gummy worms.
0: My mama eat a whole bag of those.
1: Yeah, for real, though.
0: Now.
1: Yeah.
4: Now.
1: I ain't had candy like that in a while. I don't really like candy
0: I love it now. I done got into it. I just don't like Bubblicious.
1: Come on now.
0: Can't chew that as an adult.
4: Now, if you want a good jaw workout, get you a Bubblicious.
5: It's chocolate with a bag. You got the answers.
0: First of all.
5: You got that brain. $1,000 off of you.
0: Who wants a jaw workout?
4: Jaw workout.
2: Girl, they sell things for you to chew on to work out.
4: And it help you when you eat your steak and everything.
0: Good point. You do need a jaw workout. Okay. Hey, good morning.
4: Hey, that's like old jaw workout now.
1: Pause.
0: That's what I'm saying.
1: All right.
0: Thank you, JJ.
4: Just saying.
0: All right. Let's get into it. Hey, good morning. Who's this? I swear.
6: Hey, Mike.
0: I'm sorry. I'm sleepy again this morning. I'm delirious. I'm sorry. I'm a little delirious right now. Michael, welcome to the show. Now, tell us a little something about you, sir.
6: Well, my name is Mike. I'm from Mississippi.
0: Come on,
4: Mike. What's up, baby? What part of Mississippi you from?
6: I'm from Grenada.
4: Grenada. Come on now.
0: I'm telling you, Mississippi is the cradle of the black civilization.
4: Yes, it is. Yeah.
0: Everybody is from Mississippi, got a family member from Mississippi. I don't get this.
4: The Juneteenth headquarters is in Mississippi. for real.
0: All right, Michael, we got cash for you, all right? $1,000 could be yours. Let's spin this wheel and see what happens. Here we go.
7: DG. Jay Cruz. JJ from the SIP.
8: Trey G.
7: Jay Cruz. $20 bonus.
2: Hey. All right, big homie, come on, let's get this money. So this is how it happens. I'm going to read a question. If you don't know the answer, you say pass, save time. Don't take too long because you only got a minute. If you get it wrong, I'm going to come back to it.
6: Okay.
2: All right, here we go.
6: Okay.
2: Are you a bigger fan of fruit or vegetables?
6: Fruit.
2: Do you prefer potatoes or pasta?
6: Potatoes.
2: How old is singer Coco Jones?
6: 28, 29. Ooh,
2: Joseph 30. Cartagena is the birth name of what rapper?
6: Pass.
2: Jay-Z has sold out weekend performing in which New York City stadium?
6: The Madison Square Garden?
4: No, it's not that one.
2: Which state did the last Senator Lindsey Graham represent? Excuse me.
6: Pass.
2: What was the fourth question I asked you?
6: What city did...
2: Who on the morning show is a Virgo?
6: Trey G.
2: When it comes to driving, what does CDL stand for?
6: Commercial driving license.
4: There it is.
2: Spell septic.
6: S-E-P-T-I-C-S.
2: Joseph Cartagena is the birth name of what rapper? Damn.
4: Man. lean back.
0: Right? Five out of ten.
4: Yep.
0: You missed this one. Joseph Cartagena is the birth name of which rapper? Fat Joe.
2: Fat Joe.
0: Jay-Z, he had a sold-out weekend performing in which New York City stadium? Yankee Stadium.
4: Mm-hmm.
0: Which state did the late Senator Lindsey Graham represent? South Carolina. What was the fourth question Jay Cruz asked? It was Joseph Cartagena is the birth name of which rapper? And then you missed this one. Who on the morning show is a Virgo? That would be comedian J.J. Williams.
4: From the SIP.
2: Two-piece!
0: All right, listen. You got 5 out of 10. You're going to get $10 every correct answer. We added up. That is $50, but you spun the wheel and got an extra $20. $70!
6: Okay, thank you.
0: All right, Michael. Why don't you do me a favor? Tell everybody the show that gave you a shot at $1,000.
6: CD in the morning.
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1: So, Brittany, you hit us up and said you're going to make somebody mad. Who you going to make mad?
2: I'm going to make my mama extremely mad.
1: What you going to tell your mama?
2: I'm going to tell her that my boyfriend's mama is trying to fight me.
1: Oh, wow. Here we go.
3: Hello?
2: Mama.
3: What?

0: like
1: then.
0: This lady because she's too old for me, you know?
1: Bitch, I got you.
2: Bring your mama up here. I'll beat her ass too. What you gonna do?
3: You finna feel me, baby.
2: What you gonna do?
3: I'm finna show you.
2: I'm about to beat your daughters.
3: You, and then I'm gonna beat yours.
2: Oh, you ain't gonna beat nothing.
3: Baby, you met your motherfucking match today, bitch.
2: Oh, what you gonna do? When you get up here, I'll stab you.
3: You got the wrong wrong day.
2: Oh, you got the wrong wrong day, too.
3: You got the wrong day, bitch.
2: Shut up.
3: The bitch finna feel me today.
0: I can't even get in my car. These hoes, they got
3: Where are you?
0: I'm trying to get in my car.
2: Tabitha, you on the Mad Minute?
1: Yeah.
2: Okay, hold on a second.
3: I'm gonna kick you in your damn head.
2: We gotta tell you, it's a prank call.
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2: Y'all gotta give it up for Brittany and her mama.
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2: Alrighty, so good morning. It's Dee Dee in the morning. Let's get right into these hot topics right now, y'all, because it looks like Dame Dash. Is he the official hater now of the 2026 era?
3: Somebody said he is a generational hater.
2: I mean, now this is what hate looks like. Dame Dash is the face. If you Google hating ass, that picture of him going to come up.
4: In a white t-shirt.
2: Probably.
5: All gums.
2: Yeah, I mean, I'm telling y'all, that is the picture of a hating ass Negro. Y'all got to hear what this man is saying. Here we go.
0: Crazy, scary, and hilarious.
2: Yeah, dang
0: hot
2: it.
0: Topics.
6: Give them what they ask for.
0: Only on Dee Dee in the Morning.
2: Before we even get into the hating ass dude, can we please talk about ICE? Y'all saw what was happening with ICE and in Maine where the 26-year-old man that was shot and killed.
3: Yeah.
2: So now they're saying that ICE is getting ready to pause traffic stops. Take a listen.
7: The Homeland Security Department has ordered a pause in traffic stops by immigration agents after that deadly shooting in Maine and a similar shooting in Texas last week. In each case, ICE officers killed a person agents were not pursuing. Sources say ICE officers will now undergo new training. The pause on traffic stops is not expected to last for long.
4: That's crazy.
2: I know it. And you know, there was another situation in Houston. You guys remember where ICE shot a man? And it's like, what are we doing here?
4: And both situations, it was the wrong target.
2: Mm-hmm.
4: Both
2: situations.
4: Now, I didn't like the man when he said that, you know, this training was going to be quick.
2: Mm-hmm.
4: Like, man, y'all need to make sure y'all do it right. Don't rush the training to get back into the field of stopping people.
5: Nail school takes longer.
2: Nail tech, coming to nail tech. Mm-hmm. Yeah, to me, let me tell y'all something I think is kind of interesting. You always see the folks who are Trump supporters go, but Obama, he deported a lot more than Trump.
3: No.
5: Humanely,
2: which means that maybe that he was doing it better than him then?
3: Right.
2: And you didn't hear people getting killed.
5: Separating families.
2: You didn't hear any of this like that.
5: You didn't hear none of that.
2: I don't understand. But nonetheless, let me move on and talk about the hating ass dude. Come on and tell him, everybody.
3: Yeah. So Dame Dash is basically speaking out about Jay-Z's three-night stint at Yankee Stadium.
4: Mm.
3: He pretty much is saying that he was not impressed by anything that Dame Dash did, including bring out Beyonce.
2: Jay-Z. Mm-hmm.
3: Yeah. Oh, I'm sorry. Anything that Jay-Z did, including bring out Beyonce and a whole bunch of other stuff.
8: It just seemed very obvious that the hair thing really f***ed with him because he had, you know, a scripted Beyonce in his hair twice. First of all, my girl doesn't ever cut my hair. You got to get a shape up. I'm not getting no haircut in the bleachers with no mirrors. Like, who does that? Hmm. We know she's your girl. That's been what it's been the whole time. It's okay, you with Beyonce. I bet. She cuts your hair, she touches you and all that. It doesn't look real. Pause. It just looks cringe because it's so unnatural. It would have been better in a barbershop, but we don't even go to the barbershop. We always have a barber come to us.
2: Dame, stop.
3: Like, he going to put everything Jay-Z did if it comes out of a microscope.
5: All right, now, a bad person, or not a bad person, just somebody like him can make a good point. Is he saying that the performance that they put on just didn't seem genuine? Like, they actually might not even like each other. Okay. She's just doing it for the show.
2: Hey, guess what, everybody knows? Let me just say this about Jay-Z and Beyonce's fans. We know that when they come out and speak to us, they want us to buy something. We've all come with that. Have we established
4: absolutely
2: that?
4: Yes.
2: So guess what?
4: Yes.
2: Now, when we saw her do his hair and take him out of the wicks, I thought that was dope. They were using her sacred. That was how a couple should work.
5: Marketing.
2: Because it was marketing. Okay. Now, then they go into the stands of Yankee Stadium to cut it off. It was just another marketing ploy to me. I mean, come on. Stop playing, Dame. You're just hating. And as I said, Google hating that, and you're going to see Dame. And I hate that for him.
5: Yeah.
2: It's like, look how you going out. Y'all used to be partners. You're mad now because he got rid of you. Instead of hating on the dude, take all that energy to build yourself back up and figure out how you can make that millions.
4: Because you got that show on TV now, the OG Stories,
2: work
4: man.
2: On you.
4: Work on you.
2: Yeah.
4: Work on you.
3: That's too much like right.
2: Yeah.
3: That's too much like right.
2: That's true. All right.
3: That's too much like right, like the old folks say.
2: Yeah, instead pulling somebody down. Let's talk about Tank, though.
3: Yep. So Tank is on social media talking about basically the difference between fans and followers. I kind of think he has a point, but I kind of want y'all to hear it and we have more conversation about it.
9: Yeah. Followers are not fans. All right, don't get so caught up into these social media followers and these comments and these interactions that you forget the difference, especially in today, in 2026. You can have millions of followers. You can have hundreds of thousands of followers, but still not be able to get 500 people in a room.
2: Mm.
9: That's the disconnect. Mm. Times have changed. Or for me, It's come back around. In order to get to your real fans, you have to get back to the streets. And if your promo plan doesn't involve that, you getting back to the streets and going to see real people and garnering real fans, you might be in trouble.
5: Agreed.
2: Y'all know what? Maybe that's why he did that with Chris Brown. Think about it. You're gaining a whole new fan base. They're a little bit younger than what would normally listen to Tank.
5: And that crowd.
2: Yeah, and then now you're singing backup for a hot dude like that.
5: Right, and you know he introduces everyone.
2: Right.
5: You know Chris
2: and that's
5: does.
2: Going back to when, you know, when singers wanted to get their own deals, they would sing backup for somebody. You know what I'm talking
5: about? That's how they started, right?
2: Yeah, because then they say, like, Sheryl Crow sang backup for Michael Jackson.
5: Right, you know what I'm saying?
3: Can I say this, though? What? I do think in the age that we live in, the younger generation, they do consider followers fans. Mm-hmm. Because you have so many social media celebrities nowadays that only have like their followers to base that off of.
2: Yeah.
3: And then when they go out in public, these people reaffirm that.
2: But you know I'm clear with him on that one because you can see people who are saying they're influencers and have a million fans and can't pull nobody.
5: Yeah, yeah.
3: Sure.
2: Okay, listen. Yeah, we'll talk about that coming up, you guys. Also coming up, we got $1,000 for you next. It's Didi in the morning.
0: Feel the beat worldwide at jump1045.com.
1: So that isn't respected.
0: Number one for the beat of Fort Collins.
1: Lead it.
0: It's the beat of Fort Collins. Jump 1045.

0: All right, good morning. Dee Dee in the morning looking for Trey G right now to find out what's trending with Trey.
1: Hey, they keep playing with our emotions and I'm sick of it. I'm sick of it.
2: That's why you gotta turn them off.
0: I'm sorry, he said he's sick of it.
1: I'm sick of it. I'm sick of it. They keep playing with our emotions and I'm sick of it. The House has passed a bill to make daylight savings.
0: I love it.
1: I'm sick of it. I don't like this. They keep playing with it. Daylight savings time permanent nationwide, ending the twice a year clock changes. So now it just has to go to the Senate in order for it to get passed.
0: I like it.
1: But I feel like it happens every year. You don't feel like this happens every year?
0: No. Nope. This is closer to it being
3: permanent.
0: I love the sun. I got to be honest. Love the sun, love it out all day, every day, makes me happy. So the longer I get to enjoy the sun, the better.
1: I'm fine with that part of it. Just stop playing with it and either do it or don't.
3: I loved it when it happened at the club. Remember? When it hit two and then it went back to one and you had a whole nother hour.
0: Let me just say, Trey out here representing for the sun. He's mad. I just can't stand it.
1: I'm saying, man, do something.
0: So you representing the sun today?
1: Yes.
0: Yeah,
1: we on fire, too.
0: I see. Yeah. You don't want nobody playing with y'all.
1: We hot.
0: Oh, God. Okay. Hey, listen, coming up, comedian J.J. Williamson came in with that fire and desire. He said he's got that what?
1: I'll be damned.
0: Trying to figure out how fire and desire came into that. All right, listen, we also got $1,000 for you. Play it now. Play our $1,000 minute game at 833. 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
1: That's 833-825-5233.
0: It's Dee Dee in the morning.
4: I'm Bree Wood with BIN News Now. Questions remain after a Houston ICE raid ended with the death of Lorenzo Salgado Araujo. Congresswoman Sylvia Garcia.
5: Asians approach in unmarked vehicles with no lights and none had dash cam videos.
4: She says available video evidence raises doubts about claims he drove toward agents while local and federal investigations continue. Abortion will be on the ballot in at least four states this November, including Idaho, where voters will decide whether to roll back the state's abortion ban. Similar measures in Virginia, Nevada, and Missouri could reshape abortion access in those states. And Nicki Minaj's company, Harajuku Barbie Music, is being sued by her own law firm for nearly $230,000 in unpaid legal fees tied to a 2024 copyright case they worked on for her. Court records show a default has been entered after the rapper reportedly failed to continue payments and didn't respond to the lawsuit. Get BIN News Now on demand 24/7 on the iHeartRadio app.
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0: Hey, yo, Blackout. Yo, you know we gotta kill this beat once and for all. Matter of fact, this how we gonna do it. Light the fuse for them, yo. They got 1 minute to go.
1: Mets!

0: All right, so good morning. It's Dee Dee in the morning. Guys, you know what today is. Today is the day for comedian J.J. Williamson.
1: Hey, I'm smiling. You know what time it is. What? It's only time for...
0: Oh, that's what we do.
1: I be damned. You don't know what this about to happen right here. I be damned.
2: Boy.
1: And it's still brought to you by nobody. But you know I'm in a great spirit, man, in great mood. Let's get right to it. Man, thank God I live in a house, man. I don't stay in an apartment, no more. Well, I got neighbors upstairs.
0: Well, we moving on up.
1: Well, we moving on up. Trent. We moving on up.
3: I thought he was going to say, I don't have to live in a shack anymore.
1: Oh, God. That too. Damn it, because, man, you ever try to go to bed early, and, man, you get in a good sleep, and your neighbors upstairs cut the music on loud.
2: Yes.
1: I be damned. Yes. I had just got in this good sleep. Now your neighbors up there making noise. You get your broom. You start hitting your ceiling, trying to get them some reason to cut that down. Yeah. Mm-hmm. Cut that down. I be damn. Yeah, man, you ever have a deep conversation about something, and then you know what? You have a conversation with somebody in their face, and while you talking, they respond, and they something comes out their mouth and it
3: lands on you.
1: Yo, face. I be damn. And it's a piece of corn. It's a piece of corn that's on your lip. Yo. And you be and they be so embarrassed, but you know they know that thing came out their mouth.
2: They can see it too.
1: Yeah, they can see it too. I be damn. Yo. Here's another one right here, man. You know, we love partaking and having a great time with our kids. You have four kids. They be involved in a lot of activities.
3: Oh, my God. 24/7, I am a taxi. Continue.
1: Always, man. And you know, like your kid may be a cheerleader. They probably in the sports AAU. You spend all this money for them to be in it, but damn it, they never play.
3: Mm. Or aren't any good.
1: Yeah. I be damn. I done wasted my time, my money, my energy taking you to these practices, all these different camps, and you don't play? Maybe you need to think of doing something else.
3: Are you athletic?
1: I'm very athletic. Mm. Very.
3: You just didn't pass it down.
1: Yeah, I did pass it down because my son did play, start, and was an honorable mention. Thank you. And had a basketball scholarship.
2: Get them together.
1: I be damn if you talk about my son.
2: Get them together.
1: My son gets down.
3: When my son and me played,
1: won 2 out of 3. I be damned that y'all beat us. And you know it.
3: Because of your son.
1: Hey, whatever it takes to win, I be damned.
0: Every time he got the ball, he gave it to his son.
1: I sure in hell did because I was tired. I play hard.
2: You do realize you're proving his point. I got to teach you how to argue.
1: God,
3: You do.
1: My point was, he was lazy. You know what?
0: Okay.
1: Trey, it's your favorite part of the show of I Be Damned.
2: Come on.
1: You ready?
2: Now let's do it.
1: Hit it!
0: Oh, yeah. Okay, wait, hold on. Stop the show.
1: Come on.
0: Hold on.
1: Me and my DJ are on the same page right now.
3: I see that.
0: DJ was out last night.
1: I got to stop the concert in an arena. Hey, stop. Now, look, you gonna play the right song, or do I need to get another DJ?
2: Shut up.
1: You gonna hit it?
3: I'm gonna stand up.
1: I'm gonna fire him today.
0: Okay.
3: I'm gonna do like a
1: I'd be damned if you do another concert. Here we go.
0: All right, come on,
2: break it in.

0: I love you.
1: That's Trey's favorite part. All right, yes. It's Dee Dee in the morning. 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

0: past the fifth. I'm a leader at last. This a don you wit. My nines a spit. 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

0: Alrighty, so good morning. It's Didi in the morning. Everybody is here. Listen, let's play a game, fellas. Let's play a game. We're going to have a dope spelling bee for the culture.
1: Hey.
2: You can keep my bills.
3: You know what? Spelling,
2: you keep my bills.
4: Spelling isn't your forte, huh?
2: Spelling, and you got to know what your strong suits are. Mm-hmm. You got to know what your strong suits are. Spelling is not my strong suit.
4: Grammar, definitely.
2: Yeah, I grew up in a generation where you just Googled everything.
4: Yeah. Vocabulary.
2: And text messages, they typed out the word and finished it for you. I am cooked. Cooked.
4: Right. Yeah.
2: I am cooked.
0: Well, here we go. We're having a dope spelling bee, everybody. Here's the deal. You got 20 seconds to correctly spell words from Black culture and pop culture. No writing. You must spell it out loud.
4: No. Okay. Can I say this disclaimer? Are we sure the words are written correctly, spelled correctly? Double check.
0: All right. You know what? Why don't you just figure out what the words are before you start trying to mess with the content?
4: The producers?
0: Hold on a second. Yeah, yeah. When the last time you all saw a game show where the contestants went at the host?
2: You ain't lying. This is a hood game show.
0: Before it even starts,
4: Steve Harvey, make sure your cards is right.
0: Right.
2: This is a hood
0: game. So listen, no writing. No, you know what I mean? No writing. You have to spell it out loud. One wrong letter and somebody can take the chance to score.
2: Okay, all right, let's go.
0: Here we go. Is everybody ready? You got 20 seconds to figure. Well, damn, that's a long time for y'all. 20 seconds to spell out this word. You ready? Melanin.
2: See? Go ahead, y'all. See what I'm saying? Go ahead.
0: Well, anybody, time? Let me put my timer on. Go ahead, Cruz.
4: You want to try?
0: Yeah, go ahead. I'm gonna
4: let JJ go first.
5: All right, M-E-L-A-N-I-N.
0: That is correct, JJ.
2: Come on, man.
0: There
2: we go.
0: Hey,
2: man. Come on, JJ.
0: Ain't
2: got time to be playing with y'all.
0: HBCU educated.
2: Come on now.
0: Yep.
5: Let y'all know. I can't talk, but I can spell.
0: I know that's right. Shouts out to all Corn State.
2: Whoa!
4: Okay, I should have kept. I think you cheated. I should have kept it.
0: All right, here we go, everybody. Here we go. Dope spelling bee this morning. Your word is coupon.
4: C-O-U-P-O-N.
0: Are you sure? That is correct.
2: I was like, how you get right to the finish line? And just
4: well, because I was like, is there an extra U in there?
0: No. All right, here we go. Fellas, here we go. See if you can spell this word. Exfoliate.
2: See? Go ahead.
0: Who's got it? Damn, hold on a second. Trey, you in this?
2: Hell no. I just told you what I was.
0: Go ahead.
4: X,
0: you're done. You're by. Oh, girl. Oh, I thought you said X.
4: You know I'm spelling bees. You say the word. Exfoliate. E-X. Mm-hmm. F-O. Mm-hmm. L-I. Mm-hmm. A-T-E.
0: That is correct.
2: Come on, let's go. There you go.
0: Took you 19 seconds on
2: that's
0: the board. All right. Here we
4: just
0: go.
4: Like a
0: are y'all ready? Here we go. The word is, don't be trying to look at it, JJ. Ma. Saute. Who's got it?
4: S-A-U. T-E with the little hyphen thing over it.
0: That is correct. J. Cruz is winning right now.
2: Damn, oh J. Cruz.
0: J. Cruz, 3.
2: Shout out, Cruz.
0: J. Cruz has 3. JJ has 1. And Trey G is not on the board.
4: And that's surprising.
0: All right, here we go. Spell the word. JJ. Fellas, are you ready? Majorette. Majorette. Go ahead, JJ.
5: Ooh. M-A-J-O-R-E. Mm-hmm. T-T-E.
0: That is correct.
4: I would not have gotten that one.
5: That's that Alcorn education. Them Golden Girls. Shout out to the Golden Girls.
0: Here we go. Here's another one. All right. It is the dope spelling bee for their culture. Diaspora. Who can spell that?
5: Yeah, you gonna skip that.
0: How you not know?
2: You gonna skip that.
4: If I spell it wrong, all my Afro-Latinos are gonna be mad at me. D-I-A.
0: Mm-hmm.
4: Say it one more time.
0: Diaspora.
4: Diaspora. D-I-A P-H.
0: Nope. Mm. Your 20 seconds is up. All right. Anybody else got 20 seconds to try it? Anybody want to try it?
2: Y'all want some breakfast or something like that?
0: Hey, he's not playing, obviously.
2: Y'all want me to order breakfast
0: D-I-A-R-F.
2: Or something?
0: D-I-A-R-F. No.
2: Don't worry about it.
0: All right. Anybody else? Nope. They put an F up in there.
4: It says fro, right?
0: All right. Diaspora.
2: Diaspora.
0: Here we go. Are y'all ready how it's spelled? D-I-A-S-P-O-R-A. All right. They didn't get that one. All right. Here we go. Everybody ready? Dope spelling bee. Again, for the culture. Clapback is the word.
4: Huh?
0: Clapback.
4: C-L-A-C-K.
0: No. You're done already. Go ahead.
2: Clacks.
5: Clap back.
0: Wow. Uh-huh.
5: C-L-A-P-B-A-C-K.
0: That is correct.
5: Ain't got time to be playing with y'all.
0: Here we go, everybody. It is a tie. It is tied right now. You got JJ with 3, J. Cruz at 3, and Trey is still not on the board. All right, here we go. Our final word this morning.
2: My bill broke.
4: Wait. Is this winners take all?
0: Yeah, this one here, winner takes all.
4: Come on, Trey.
0: Are we ready? I don't know which one. Okay, here we go. The word is Renaissance.
2: See, I'm not gonna
0: get it. JJ? Or who got it?
5: JJ.
4: No, yeah.
0: Go ahead, JJ.
5: RENAISSANCE.
0: Are you sure?
5: Yes.
0: JJ, that is correct. And come on, man.
5: Stop playing, man. I'm telling y'all, baby. Yeah, yeah. Give me my trophy.
0: Come on.
5: Give me my trophy.
0: He was confident.
4: Hey, yes,
5: baby.
4: I'm a $5 reward to every time somebody wins.
0: All right. Thank you for that, Cruz. All right, listen. JJ, you have won the Dope Spelling Bee and got a whopping $5.
5: Come on.
0: Congratulations.
5: Yeah, this was a hood game. I don't even get paid.
0: All right. It's all good, though. We'll play again. It's Dee Dee in the morning.
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0: Tracy said something.
1: She got one more time to use my government name, Randy. In these hallways all loud.
2: Wait, hey, I'd like to say something.
0: Okay, go ahead, Tracy.
3: For many years, I have been called by my my nickname, which is Trey. And ever since I've gotten on this show, I haven't been able to be called Trey. And that's special. So I'm just saying, you get disrespected by your name, I get disrespected by my name.
0: Hey, Tracy. Yes, hi. Tracy, I'm going to be honest with you.
3: Yes.
0: You don't want none now. He got some family members now.
1: Pull up. Leave me alone now.
3: Wait.
0: Anybody can get it.
1: The man just went viral now. You don't want to mess with that man.
0: And what he let you know? I got family too.
1: I'm sorry.
0: We from her.
1: Dial up in here now. Be quiet.
0: We live here. We live her.
1: Leave me alone.
3: That's fine.
0: That's what he said.
3: I got Oakland. Probably some people out here. I don't know.
1: Yeah.
0: Trey, I'm sorry.
1: But they got to catch flights.
3: That's true.
0: Trey, say the here again. Will you let her know?
4: Oh, yeah. We from here.
0: That is. How you spell it, Trey?
4: We from H-U-R-R.
0: There it is. So,
1: yeah.
0: Tracy.
1: E-R.
0: That's not the one you want to play with over there.
1: Mess around. Your braids get loose. Shut up. Hey, leave me alone.
0: I'll
1: tell you, man.
0: For real.
1: You must have heard him brush his hair. You stupid.
0: Listen, coming up, we got your hot topics. It's Dee Dee in the morning. 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
1: Hey, good morning, guys. All right, I got to stop that. I got to stop everything that's going on, and we have got to get into the hot topics.
2: Let's do it.
1: Man, this situation with Cardi B's baby's daddy, this baby dad here. What's his name again? Stephon Diggs.
3: Stephon,
1: have y'all heard the latest on what's going on and what this dude has said back to Cardi B? Things are getting real ugly and nasty. We got to tell you about it. Here we go.
0: Situations get sticky.
4: It's getting sticky.
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0: Hot topics, only on DD in the morning.
1: Anybody know what's going on with Ayesha Speed confronting a fan or something like this? Anybody see this?
6: During FIFA?
1: Yeah.
6: So he put out this whole post about all the racist incidents that he personally suffered at FIFA.
1: Mm-hmm.
6: So anytime a black team was playing and he was at the game, he was representing the African team. He would have their jersey on, especially at the game at Argentina, against the Argentina game, whatever team he was supporting. There was this one pretty Argentinian girl for like the whole game calling him a monkey.
1: Mm-mm.
3: Well, I think this game, though, was against Spain and France where he experienced something where he had to confront a fan, basically.
6: Okay.
7: Yo, what happened? What's wrong?
8: Mbappe didn't come through.
7: It's okay.
8: My mortgage. It's okay.
7: Hey, brother. I know France lost, but it's okay, though, bro, okay?
8: No, this has meant everything to me, bro.
7: Huh?
1: Hold on.
2: Yeah, they were devastated, though.
1: Hold on. This fan was crying like that?
2: Yeah.
6: Well, he bet probably his whole fortune.
3: He said, I bet all my money.
1: Oh, is that what it was?
3: And I ain't gonna lie, France was like a front runner.
2: They were the favorite.
6: They were supposed to win.
2: The last World Cup, it was France versus Argentina. So a lot of people thought it was gonna be a rematch and everything. So France
3: I thought it was gonna be a rematch. I just knew Mbappe was gonna win that trophy this year.
6: What was the final score?
2: 2-0.
3: Yeah.
1: You know what I heard? I heard that they said that FIFA and it's so crooked that it's crazy. They said, they said they always have issues with them being crooked and this and that. And
6: guys, I brought this up yesterday, and you guys just
1: played
6: me on it. But every single African country or every team that had way too many black or brown players got knocked out.
1: Really?
6: What they did to Egypt? Egypt almost beat.
3: Argentina.
6: Thank you so much.
1: Okay.
6: During the game, because of racism, the coach threw up like an X. You know, you cross your arms.
1: Yeah.
6: That is a symbol in the game of FIFA now that says racial accusation calls.
1: Oh, wow.
6: And they're supposed to stop and investigate it. He did it to that ref. I don't know if you see the game, and the ref just gives him the yellow card. He continues the game and acts like
1: I heard they really are really, really crooked is what I heard. So, anyways, let's move on and talk about this. Cardi B, I guess there's a problem.
3: Yeah, so Cardi B has been on social media right now defending her ex, Stephon Diggs. You know, Stephon is going through this whole Christopher Blake Griffin situation where Christopher Blake Griffin is accusing Stephon of sexual assault. He's also saying that he had him jumped, beat up, assault, all type of other stuff. Well, now Cardi is saying, I don't like Stephon, but y'all got me on the internet defending this boy.
9: Y'all got me defending a that I'm beefing with, and I don't like that. This light-skinned albino came on the internet and told the story 3 different times. The first time was, I asked this for some money, you know, like he was my people, and he came and whispered in my ear like, you want the money, you gotta do this, this, and that. Then your story wasn't getting picked up how you wanted it to get picked up. You juiced it up and you spiced it the up. Yeah, he was high and he pulled out his meat. You said 2 different stories. Bloggers and people that are supposed to be making their research are not even doing their research to see how this man did the story 2 different ways. But a whole man that got kids obsessed with another man is crazy. And on top of that, pocket watching another man is crazy.
3: Christopher Blake Griffin did hear her saying this on social media, and he came out with 2 big long statements. Partially it says, I have too much respect for Barty and women in general for me to be saying anything disparaging back to her. But, mama, please take the blinders off. How could I be the thief when the only person that got robbed and assaulted was me on camera twice within 7-day span, is what he said.
6: Wow.
3: So, he basically said he got receipts, too, for of this stuff.
1: I keep going. The man keeps going through with it. He must have something. And didn't Stephon Diggs' brother
3: settle the case with him. I will say this, though. He released some of the receipts, and it ain't nothing more than pictures of him and Stephon Diggs together. together. Like, they was hanging out like they was friends. Uh-huh. So, I hope your receipts go deeper than that.
1: Boy. Me too. Then. All right, and then finally, can we talk about this DJ Webster and this Cassie situation? Y'all saw this?
3: Mm-hmm. Yeah, DJ Webster. You know, he did the song Chicken Noodle Soup. Chicken Noodle Soup with a soda on the side. He basically did an interview the other day, and he was speaking about how Cassie and him were good friends until he did the ultimate backstabbing betrayal thing to her.
2: Cassie unfollowed me because I wrote a character letter for Puff. I got close with Cassie.
5: That's a hard situation to be in.
2: Yeah, because it's like, I still consider her my sister. It's like, I love her. You know what I'm saying? What they went through, they went through.
5: You cannot love me and write a character witness letter for...
2: No, you're wrong. I'm going to tell you why.
5: If Kodak beats the out of me and you are my brother and you randomly write a... character letter for him to make sure he don't go to jail for beating my ass?
2: Let me ask you a question. What if I see you beat the out of him before?
3: What?
1: That's interesting.
3: Points were made.
1: We may have to get into that a little bit more coming up later, y'all.
3: Yeah, points were made.
1: By the way, shouts out. You guys saw that Diddy sold his mansion for $55 million in Florida.
3: Yeah, really?
1: $55 million he sold it on Star Island.
3: The freak-off house.
1: Right, yeah, the freak-off house. All right, coming up, you guys, we're going to get down to the truth about what men want from a woman. And this morning's Dope Discussion. It's Dee Dee in the morning.

0: All right. Good morning, Dee Dee in the morning on this Wednesday. It's hump day. Appreciate you listening. All right. I got to find Trey Z and find out what's trending with Trey.
1: Hey, so R. Kelly has officially asked Donald Trump to shorten his 30-year prison sentence. He must have heard Boosie pay up to like $300,000, $600,000 for a pardon.
0: Right.
1: And now he getting in line too, man. They say the move comes as his legal team continues to push for the executive clemency, arguing that Kelly deserves relief while serving time behind bars. And he got sentenced to like decades in prison. So
0: yeah,
1: we'll see if Donald Trump requests it.
0: You know what I'm wondering? I wonder if it is about Boosie, actually, that situation about pardons, or is it because R. Kelly realizes that our president now has to pay $5 million for a sexual assault case?
1: Damn. And yeah. You the president.
0: Right. So maybe he's like, you just like me.
1: Right.
0: You're in the Epstein files, too. You done some sexual things, so can you let me out? So is it really based on Boosie, or is R. Kelly going, dude, you just like me?
1: Right. Not y'all bonded over criminal activity.
2: I mean, that's the best way to bond. Sometimes.
0: Just asking. All right, listen.
1: Hey, it's like Tommy and Ghost, our pal.
2: If you're good at stealing things, I'm good at breaking in. We work together.
0: Hey, listen, coming up, ladies, we're going to get down to the truth about what men want from a woman in this morning's dope discussion. It's Dee Dee in the morning.
3: I'm Bree Wood with BIN News Now. Questions remain after a Houston ICE raid ended with the death of Lorenzo Salgado Araujo. Congresswoman Sylvia Garcia.
4: Asians approach an unmarked vehicles with no lights and none had dash cam videos.
3: She says available video evidence raises doubts about claims he drove toward agents while local and federal investigations continue. Abortion will be on the ballot in at least 4 states this November, including Idaho, where voters will decide whether to roll back the state's abortion ban. Similar measures in Virginia, Nevada, and Missouri could reshape abortion access in those states. And Nicki Minaj's company, Harajuku Barbie Music, is being sued by her own law firm for nearly $230,000 in unpaid legal fees tied to a 2024 copyright case they worked on for her. Court records show a default has been entered after the rapper reportedly failed to continue payments and didn't respond to the lawsuit. Get BIN News Now on demand 24/7 on the iHeartRadio app.
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1: This is going out to the Mile High West Side. Denver, baby.

0: dedicated to Eric Eazy-E Wright and Tupac Shakur. 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
1: So good morning. It's Didi in the morning. Everybody is here. J. Cruz, Trey G, and comedian J.J. Williamson.
2: Come on, man.
1: So listen, there was a guy who went viral. We were talking about this. This guy made some comments about black women.
2: Ooh.
1: And he's a white guy. And everybody, the internet went crazy, you know, and everything else. Some people agreed with him. Some didn't. You take a listen.
3: Like, I like the Lauryn Hill type of black women. You know, the Pam Grier or the Tisha Campbell kind of black women. Like, why is it every time I walk through a mall or I walk into a convenience store, all the women there look like Glorilla or Sexy Red? Like, if you're saying that, hey, man, do you think, like, Glorilla sexy? Hell no! But I'm not gonna curse my children with a mother that goes, ski-ee! Phonem! Ain't no way. Look at Kanye West's daughter. It's like, baby girl, you do not need aquamarine hair to make yourself look beautiful. You are beautiful the way you already were born.
2: Damn. Boy, shut your dumb ass.
1: I know. The fact that he went, now, honestly, messing with Northwest, I didn't like.
2: Yeah.
1: Because the reason is she's a child, she's having fun, you know what I mean? She's exploring.
2: Still and trying to find herself.
1: Right, and all kids, you want to have fun and play with, you know, different colors or whatever.
2: Yeah.
1: I didn't like that. But nonetheless, it got us to thinking. What makes a woman attractive to you, though?
2: Ooh.
1: What makes a woman attractive to you? And women can answer this, too, because, you know...
4: 100%. Y'all love each other on the cool.
1: Right.
4: Like, women, they kind of have this, like, vibe with each other where it's like, ooh, girl, I can compliment you. I can make sure you feel good. So men don't really have that.
2: Yeah, we don't have that type
1: of vibe. Like, I have this thing. I think so when I see a woman who's so put together, I think that is so beautiful. Like, when I look at her and her hair is done, nails done, everything I be like, girl, you are beautiful.
5: Trey,
1: go do it.
5: I got to stand on the other side. I just did a break last week about complimenting men. Like, it's okay for one brother to say, hey, bro. You put that all together, that was tight right there, like that.
4: Yeah, but this ain't about that.
1: It is.
4: I was trying to drive home a point. That's why.
1: It is though.
4: I'm not saying you can't do that. I'm just saying we're not talking about that right now.
2: Yeah. Not right now.
1: For real? What makes a woman attractive?
2: Who?
1: See, and I think a woman who smiles. Yes. I think a woman who smiles, pretty I think that's, smile. Yeah, with yeah. a not even just smiling, who has a great, like, because to me, energy is big, yeah. Right?
2: Yes.
1: I love great energy.
4: 100%.
1: And you could tell somebody with great energy. And I think a woman who has a really beautiful disposition and great energy, that's a beautiful woman to me.
2: Mm-hmm. I love a woman that stays positive, man. Mm-hmm. A positive vibe each and every day, man, is a turn-on for me.
1: I agree.
2: A very... positive energy, man. Smiling all the time makes me that turns me on as well. Mm-hmm. And you know what that's called? And everybody got what they like. If you got a little sense of humor,
1: that makes that attractive.
2: Oh my God, that is so attractive to me.
1: JJ said just a little sense.
2: Just
1: of humor.
2: A little bit. You ain't got to try to be me. You ain't got to try to be me.
1: Overly
2: funny, man. But you know, you got a sense of humor, man. That turns me on.
1: What do you like, Cruz? What's attractive to you? What makes a woman attractive?
5: I like a woman who knows herself. Hmm. Like, knows herself. Like, doesn't pretend, is honest, knows her flaws, knows her weaknesses, and is truthful. I like an honest
1: y'all trying
5: woman.
1: To be nice now, because all men are, they say y'all are, like, are physical creatures.
5: Well, visual is the word. We're visual. Like, visual. We want you to look pretty. Mm-hmm. Stop wearing those sweats.
1: Really? What do you want to see her? Let's focus on the positive. What do you want to see her and that makes her attractive then? If it ain't sweats, what
5: I
1: is it?
5: I just said all the things that I feel like.
1: No, I just said, if it ain't, you just said sweats.
5: I'm being funny, girl.
1: Yeah,
5: like,
1: but I mean,
5: on.
1: Is there something?
5: Because you brought up the visual part. Okay. We are visual, so don't wear the sweats. Tomorrow.
1: Trey, what do you think?
4: I'm going to tell you like this. First of all, I do love a natural woman. I love a woman that is comfortable naturally being herself without having makeup on, without having her hair done. She'll go out to the store and be like, look, I'm just run in, run out real quick. You know what I'm saying? I love a woman that's that comfortable with herself.
1: Mm-hmm.
4: I love a good smelling woman.
1: Okay.
2: Yeah, oh my God.
4: Ain't nothing like no woman that got her perfume collection on point. Do you hear me?
5: Love that.
4: She keep it at the house. She keep it in the car. Come on.
2: And then don't let her have a couple of rolls of perfume.
1: Not rolls. Now, because you're visual, you're taking physicals nowhere in this, how she dresses, where, you know, all of that.
4: I do like a woman that wears, like, I do like a woman that's tapped into her feminine energy. Mm-hmm. You know what I'm saying? She wears dresses. But
1: oh, you
4: she
1: like
4: not,
1: dresses.
4: I love a dress-wearing woman.
1: Do you like a summer dress, a short dress? What kind?
4: What's them big flowy dresses that they wear?
1: That's more of a summer dress.
4: The one of them summer dresses? I love it. Yeah. I love them.
2: Especially if it's still moving that thing.
4: Come on, man.
1: Okay.
4: I do like the colored hair and stuff like that, too.
1: Okay.
2: I ain't mad at that either.
4: That's my zhuzh. I like burgundy. Hey, I like some with burgundy
5: great
4: in the head.
5: Color. It's a great
1: I saw
5: color.
1: A lady just the other day when I was in DC, and this lady had burgundy hair.
4: Come on.
1: And then she had a green, emerald green dress on with the burgundy hair. Stop it looked playing. Beautiful. Stop I even told her, I was like, girl, you did that.
4: It take getting grown to know about that, though.
1: It was so unbelievable. She looked great.
2: Like, I'm very attracted to someone right now, man, that we vibing and bonding, man.
1: What color is her hair?
2: It's a little light red, okay. You know, very light red and
1: red
2: everything,
1: mouth.
2: You know. Yeah. But she intelligent and smart and everything. But every now and then, you know, she'll hit me with that eye.
1: Okay.
2: You know,
1: all right. Hey, listen. Tell us what makes a woman attractive to you. And ladies, you can you know answer it too, because we will give each other a compliment. Thanks. And maybe you think you know how you present to the world is attractive. So tell us, what makes a woman attractive to you? Mm. Let us know right now at 833. Talk to Dee Dee.
2: That's 833-825-5233.
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0: Good morning. It's Dee Dee in the morning. So we're talking about this. What makes a woman attractive to you? All right. Let me see. JJ says a sense of humor.
1: Yes.
0: A nice smile.
1: Nice smile.
0: All right. J. Cruz, you say.
2: Boobs.
0: Okay.
1: Okay.
0: All right. Cruz now is saying he likes them. They have a little bit of that. And what about you, Trey?
3: I love a good smelling woman, mm-hmm. and then I also love a woman with pretty eyes.
0: Pretty eyes, and you like her in a sundress.
3: Good little summer dress.
1: Mm-hmm. Yes, Lord.
0: All right. So that's what they say is attractive. Here is T. Hey, T.
4: Hey, what's going on,
0: what's
4: y'all?
0: Going
4: y'all
0: on?
4: Being?
3: What's poppin', T?
0: You doing all right? T, we're trying to figure out.
4: Oh, man, ain't too much.
0: What makes a woman attractive to you?
4: Man, look here. I was sitting over here, and a woman stopped me, asked me what fragrance I was wearing, and this was the most attractive woman on the planet. Chocolate skin, with dreads down to her shoulders.
3: Come on.
4: And, you know, nice shape, no hard muscle, but just natural shape. Everything was natural, no crazy lashes, no chest wasn't all tattooed up like she was in a prison gang or nothing.
3: Damn.
0: Stop.
4: And that was just,
0: damn,
4: that was, and just a beautiful white smile. That's what I found attractive, just the whole female aesthetic.
0: All right.
3: Yeah. Okay. I ain't gonna lie to you, I do like the ones with the chest tattoos. It's just they will swing on you.
0: They is gonna swing on you
3: when they get mad.
1: Hey, she got a chest tattoo, that man, you better come on home when you say you coming home.
4: Hey, them little dot dimples don't be playing either when they got the little dot dimples.
0: Oh my
4: you
0: god.
4: Come down.
0: Yeah, the thought dimples. Is that on the
4: back? Yeah, that little bitty one that you know, has like a little dot with your dimples instead of the long but it's like that little dot. Oh my god.
0: You like that? All right, T. Thank you,
4: oh,
0: T.
4: Yeah.
0: Thank you, T, for your all right. Mm-hmm. All right, Brian.
5: Yes, ma'am.
0: Brian, tell us, what makes a woman attractive to you?
5: Yes, sir. You guys cover a lot of them.
0: Hold on a second, Brian.
1: Brian. You said it right.
0: Brian said, yes, sir.
1: You said it right. He said, yes, sir. You said it right. You
0: Brian,
1: said nothing wrong.
0: Brian, I always tell people, I'm a ma'am. But,
5: yeah, that's ma'am. I'm sorry.
0: Okay. It's all right.
1: That's part of what he like. Oh, sir.
5: No, I guess you covered a lot of them.
1: Oh, sir,
5: look at
0: Jake. All right, Brian.
5: You got to be a woman. Yeah, you gotta be a woman.
0: Uh-huh.
5: Like Chris, you can't walk around in sweatpants all day looking sloppy.
0: That's
5: but
0: what
5: a pretty smile, you know, a nice body, and then JJ said as well, you gotta have a sense of humor. If you're walking around all heavy on life, don't bring me down. I'm a funny person. I like life.
0: Right.
5: And if you all serious all the time, don't do it.
0: Yeah.
5: But again, you have a great body too. You like that body.
0: So Brian, I'm curious about this because you said like Cruz is that you guys don't like women in sweat, so what do you like? What do you like then?
2: I didn't say
5: I don't even like the yoga pants they're wearing every
0: really?
5: Day. False eyelashes. Take them off. But never did I have false eyelashes. I hate them. Hate them with a the passion.
3: I ain't gonna lie to you. I do think it might be a generational thing. I ain't gonna hold you. It might be a generational thing.
5: I'm married, and we still go out and be like, look at this girl to your left. Oh my God, look at her eyelashes. You can see them from 18 feet away. They're like windshield wipers. I don't understand that. It's just. I don't like it.
0: Okay, Brian, thank you for your call. I gotta go. Okay, here is Ken.
3: You can tell these fellas ain't never unwrapped none of them sweatpants. That's what it is. You ain't never unwrapped none of them sweatpants. Once you unwrap it, oh boy. This one been hot.
1: Is this one over here?
2: I gotta clarify this sweatpants.
1: If you don't stop wearing them loose things, girl, I knew it. Something told me that was up under there.
0: Come here. Hold on. Here is Ken.
6: Yeah, Lord.
0: What is it? Tell us what makes a woman attractive to you.
6: What makes a woman attractive to me is a real woman. Because you know what? This is sad. Women want real men, but a lot of things about some women is fake. A lot of fake things in them. It's like if you have a kid, you be trying to say, we need a DNA test because the kid don't look like none of y'all.
3: Oh, damn.
6: Because the woman done changed. She done changed her lips. She done changed her teeth. She done changed her chest, her butt, her hair, and everything.
0: Mm-hmm.
6: Men want real women.
0: Mm-hmm.
6: We got, because we don't know what you look like. We don't even know. Your baby picture don't even look like you.
0: Damn.
6: You know what I'm saying?
3: My God.
6: That's what I'm saying.
0: Okay.
6: We want a real woman.
0: All right.
6: So I'm not saying you can't have nothing like fake hair, but when everything about you is fake, everything about you is Botox, everything about you is changed, then when, like I said, when the kid come out, be like, hey, that kid don't look like me.
0: All right, Ken. Damn. Ken, thank you for your call. Hey, slightly, be cool with the Botox, all right? But thank you, Ken. Hey, listen.
3: Cut it out.
0: Hey, listen, Ken and everybody, here's the deal. Tell us what makes a woman attractive to you. That's what we want to know. What makes a woman attractive to you? Call us now at 833-TALK-TO-DeeDee.
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0: like Glorilla sexy? Hell no. But I'm not going to curse my children with a mother that goes, ski-ee, phonem. Ain't no way. The other thing is, too, is the disgusting colored hair they have nowadays. Look at Kanye West's daughter. It's like, baby girl, you do not need aquamarine hair to make yourself look beautiful. You are beautiful the way you already were born.
1: Shut your dumb ass up.
2: Yeah, right?
1: Read between the lines. Yeah. Shut up.
3: Right. Tell them, Trey.
2: So we've been asking the question, tell us what makes a woman attractive to you. Here is Steven. Steven, what makes a woman attractive to you?
4: Oh, yeah. I love a good woman who can communicate. And I'm talking like not the one that got slang every other word or writing hieroglyphics. You know what I'm talking
2: not
4: about?
2: Hieroglyphics.
5: And not real hieroglyphics.
2: Damn. All right. You know,
4: I can't do that clock at every couple of words.
1: This was so generation.
4: That ain't for me. Yeah. I need somebody who can have a whole conversation.
2: Like actual English. Crazy. Yeah, yeah. Okay, Steven. And then and that's it? She just has to have a good conversation. It doesn't matter physically or anything.
3: Why do you want us to be so...
4: Now she can't look like she just bought everything from Macy's. No. I need something real.
1: Steven said, if she know all the words to spin that, she not for me. Yeah. She not
3: she
1: for me.
3: She ain't getting in the car.
1: She needs some Anita Baker in her life.
6: Yeah, yeah.
2: Okay, thank you, Steven. Thank you for your call. Cruz is tripping because I keep asking that, because I keep hearing about you guys being such visual creatures. I'm wondering if everybody's being honest. Because something attracts you to this woman, and there is some looks in that.
5: I actually agree with you. Earlier, I said a lot of, you know, I need a woman who knows herself, emotional and all that. Yes, but at the first thing is looks. You have to, yes, right. You have to be attractive.
1: Right. The fellas trying to dive a little deeper. Of course, they like hip thighs, nice thighs.
2: Hold on a second. Y'all sound like you're ordering chicken. Hold on a second. Yeah. Somebody said hips, thighs, breasts.
1: Hey, give me the family meal.
3: Matter of fact, let me get a family bucket and then some iced tea.
1: Yeah.
5: Listen, if I see a wing on you, you got a problem.
2: Damn. Yes. Y'all treat women like chicken. Okay. Hey, Josh. Hey, Josh. All right, here's the deal. We're talking about what makes a woman attractive to you. What do you think?
7: Okay, check this out. Well, you know, she got to be soft. I agree with y'all in the background. She got to smell good. Number one, or number two. And number three, hey, man, she got to have that wagon, because look here, I can't listen to all that nonsense to be talking if you ain't got no wagon back there.
1: You want a physical, you got it.
3: I can't listen to it unless you got a
2: I didn't like the way he said that wagon.
1: That wagon.
2: I
1: be dragging
7: that wagon.
1: It.
7: You got to be dragging. You might be dragging me.
5: I cannot, sir.
3: It ain't nothing like going to the restaurant with your girl and she end up going to the bathroom and you peek up a little bit and look at it and you be like, ooh.
1: Boy.
3: You be saying to yourself, you know that's me.
7: Is that all for me?
1: Yeah, for real. Hey, you know what? I got to go to the bathroom too.
3: Hello.
1: Baby, come here.
2: Hey, Josh, thank you. I appreciate your call. Y'all are stupid.
1: Baby, come here.
2: All right. Here's the deal. Just tell us what makes a woman attractive to you. If you couldn't get through on the phone lines, hit us up. JJ, again, you said you're attractive. What is attractive to you?
8: That sense of humor.
2: Sense of humor and a nice smile.
8: And a nice smile.
2: And she got to have that drag. I mean, that wagon.
8: Yeah, that wagon.
2: All right. Cruz, yours was?
5: Inner knowing of oneself.
2: No, get the hell out of here. All right. Trey, and what about you?
1: Smell and them eyes. Okay. And she got to be dragging that wagon.
2: Dragging that wagon.
1: That's a plus.
2: All right. Let me make sure I remember to write that down to everybody I know. Girl, if you ain't dragging that wagon.
1: That wagon.
2: All righty. Hey, listen, we appreciate all the calls this morning. All right. Hit me up at Didi in the morning. 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
3: Well, good morning. Good morning. It's DD in the morning. Time for us to get right to the hot topics, y'all. Because if y'all heard what's going on, there is an alert. There is an alert all over America. The CDC, yep, the Center for Disease Control, has issued an alert. We got to tell you all about it. Here we go.
0: Hot topics.
1: That's the way I like it.
0: On DD in the morning.
3: All right, you guys, hear what's going on. There is the explosive diarrhea is going on all over America.
4: Yeah, we talked about these.
3: Explosive diarrhea. They say this thing right here is bad. Take a listen.
5: More than 1,600 cases have been confirmed nationwide, with another 5,000 still being analyzed. Michigan reported more than 600 new cases in the past 24 hours. Health officials say early findings point to lettuce or salad greens as a possible source, but they've yet to identify a specific grower or supplier. Here's what they're asking us all to do right now.
6: Washing our hands before eating, just necessary for reducing foodborne illness. You can wash your fruit and your vegetables, and if you cook your food up to 158 degrees Fahrenheit, that can kill the parasite.
5: The Washington Post cited two sources who say Taco Bell is under investigation right now. The restaurant chain has already removed certain ingredients from select locations as a precaution.
3: Damn it, I was going to get me a burrito supreme.
4: For real.
3: This today.
4: Yeah. You can probably still get one, just get it without the vegetables.
3: Damn it.
4: Yeah. Yeah, your stomach's still going to be tore up, though. Taco Bell just do it regardless.
3: I know Taco Bell's like, don't be blaming this parasite on that.
4: Uh-uh.
3: It's something else but to give it. What?
4: You remember Taco Bell had an E. coli outbreak some years ago.
3: Yeah.
4: Like tomatoes and lettuce. It seemed like Taco Bell, this is consistent with
3: now,
4: them.
3: Now, remember, they said there are about 1,600 confirmed cases and 51 additional potential cases that are under active investigation.
4: Mm.
3: They say, again, this parasite in our foods, certainly in our produce, could give us explosive diarrhea.
7: I just
4: explosive, though.
3: There's a difference now.
4: Yeah, for
3: there's
4: real.
3: There's a difference. I keep saying it because I need everybody to know there's a difference.
4: Oh, my God.
7: I think I had it.
3: All right. We don't want to know about it,
7: yeah,
3: though.
7: I wasn't going to describe it, but I'm going to tell you it takes 2 weeks to see the symptoms. So, and once you have it, you could have it up to 4 weeks. And it's spreading in Texas a lot.
3: Okay. Texas and where else?
7: California, Ohio, several states.
4: It's fluids.
3: Yeah. The other thing we got to talk about would be Benzino. Y'all saw what he said.
4: Yeah. So Benzino sat down
7: from
4: with
7: his neck. Did he say from his neck?
3: He doesn't have one.
4: Oh, God. All right. He sat down with a friend of the morning show, actually. He sat down with Ash Cash.
3: Oh, nice.
4: And he was doing an interview. Ash Cash out here doing it big, man. Benzino said that once Diddy gets out of jail, he going to be welcome to a bunch of love.
8: Diddy's going to be celebrated. There's going to be some people that's going to be upset. But he'll be celebrated. That's just how we are as black people. We forgive.
4: Yeah. Mm-hmm.
8: Success makes us forgive.
3: Mm. Yeah.
8: That's our culture's greatest attribute is forgiveness.
4: Yeah.
8: I hope that never stops.
4: Mm.
8: We all deserve second chances.
4: Yeah.
8: And depending on what you did now, we all deserve second chances. And Diddy's done a lot of good. He's done major accomplishments. He's helped a lot of people, put a lot of people on payroll, but you're not going to please everybody. The stuff he did, he did his time for it. We live in a land of laws. You know, any laws he broke, whether people agree or disagree, it really is none of their business.
4: Yeah.
8: And I believe that, you know, I believe he'll come out. He'll still be successful.
3: All right. Well, he says he's going to be successful. Y'all, I agree with him. I think that people, I mean, we saw that when Diddy was even, you know, accused and he was getting ready to get arrested, he was walking down the streets in New York and folks were wanting to take pictures.
4: Sure.
3: They were still celebrating him, everything.
4: Yo. Yeah, I do hate it though when celebrities be like, you know, a lot of that stuff wasn't our business anyway. Yes, it was.
3: Yeah.
4: Especially if we are the ones that support you. Especially if we the ones that's buying tickets, buying albums, buying music. It is our business.
3: By the way, Diddy did sell his Star Island home. Y'all saw this?
4: Yep.
3: He purchased a home for $35 million back in 2021. He got it from Gloria Estefan, she and her husband.
4: Yeah.
3: Now they're saying that Diddy, who bought it for $35 million, has just sold his home for $55 million.
4: Damn. Hey, that's a heck of a profit.
3: Ain't it?
4: That's a heck of a profit.
3: Golly.
4: Yeah.
3: All right, that's one thing. And then finally, can we talk about a hater? I told y'all this morning, I think that Dame Dash has to be, if you Google hater, his face comes up, doesn't it?
7: Yes, and I think his teeth might not be in that picture when you look at it. But listen, Dame can't let go of Jay-Z. He hates everything about him, and he's going to tell you all of it.
9: It just seemed very obvious that the hair thing really
2: with him because he had, you know, a scripted Beyonce in his hair twice. First of all, my girl doesn't ever cut my hair. You got to get a shape up. I'm not getting no haircut in the bleachers with no mirrors. Like, who does that? We know she's your girl. That's been what it's been the whole time. It's okay, you with Beyonce. I bet. She cuts your hair, she touches you and all that. It doesn't look real. Pause. It just looks cringe because it's so unnatural. It would have been better in a barbershop, but we don't even go to the barbershop. We always have a barber come to us.
3: That's a hater, right?
4: Generational
3: there.
4: Hater.
3: Yeah. He mad that, Jay-Z's wife of 15 years or more is touching him.
4: Yeah. Why does that even matter? Why did you even say that?
3: Because
4: part?
3: Like when Jay-Z said he got the hottest chick in the game.
4: Wearing my chain.
3: That must be what the problem is,
7: come
3: huh?
7: On. Remember when Snoop Dogg did it in his video? He's getting his hair braided in the music video.
4: Right.
7: People love that. R. Kelly done it too. Like, yeah. It's not the first time. Let the man get his hair braided.
3: But I mean, you're getting your hair shaved by your wife. Finger man. Okay. Hey, listen, coming up, we're going to play our $1,000 minute game next. It's Dee Dee in the morning. Good morning. It's Dee Dee in the morning, guys. We're all here. JJ Williamson, comedian JJ Williamson. Also, there is Jay Cruz, but Trey G has What's Trending with Trey.
4: Hey, so Tyler Perry is still fighting his case against the actor that used to be employed with his production studio, Mario Rodriguez. Tyler is now saying, though, that Mario and his team are using questions about Tyler's sexual orientation to force a settlement is what he's saying. Mm. He's saying he won't back down. Those questions have nothing to do with the case. Basically, Mario's lawyers are asking Tyler Perry questions about his sexuality, his relationship with other men, and they are trying to paint the picture that because he has a relationship with other men, that is why he is more likely to commit these crimes against Mario.
3: No.
4: Yeah. So.
3: Oh, man, they pulling Tyler Perry out, huh? They're calling him out.
4: Guy suing Tyler Perry for about $77 million.
3: I hate that. But Tyler's
4: also countersuing him, too, as well.
3: Yeah, I just hate that for Tyler Perry. I hate that certain celebs and things like... We need to have a conversation about, because I'm getting ready to change my opinion on celebrities and what they go through.
4: Sure.
3: I'm going to change my opinion, and I'm going to tell you why. After us going viral, and I done seen some things that people done said about me, us, you, Trey, I realize the lies 100%. That are out here.
4: 100%.
3: I do. I see the lies, everybody.
4: I'm glad you coming to the light.
3: I am.
4: Social media will paint it one way, and it'd be a totally different thing.
3: I'm glad you coming to the light. All right, listen, $1,000 for you next, everybody. 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
10: I'm Bree Wood with BIN News Now. Tropical storm Alita has formed off Mexico's Pacific coast and is expected to strengthen into a hurricane by tomorrow night. Dr. Jack Bevin at the National Hurricane Center.
11: We also have several other disturbances that we're watching out to the south of the Hawaiian Islands, and another one we're expecting to form in the next few days.
10: Forecasters say it poses no threat to land, while the Atlantic remains quiet but could become more active by mid-August. The U.S. House has approved a bill to make daylight savings time permanent, ending that twice-yearly clock change. Supporters say more evening daylight could boost tourism and consumer spending, but the measure still needs Senate approval. And Tyler Perry is pushing back on a sexual assault lawsuit accusing actor Mario Rodriguez Jr. of using the legal discovery process to pressure him into a financial settlement. Perry denies the allegations and is asking the court to sanction Rodriguez's legal team. Get BIN News Now on demand 24/7 on the iHeartRadio app.
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0: Well, good morning. It's Dee Dee in the morning, guys. Listen, Trey G. Trey G has been, and JJ, y'all really had gotten into the World Cup.
1: Yes. Come on,
0: I noticed that. I did. Trey, what did you know? Anybody want to, Trey said he has, what are you going to do? Wrap it up for us about what went on?
2: Yes, yes. Mm-hmm. You know, the World Cup actually wraps up Sunday, July 19th. That is the last game that will take
1: the finals,
2: place.
1: Yeah.
2: We do know as of right now that it will be Spain versus somebody.
1: Okay.
2: Spain is in the finals.
1: Either
2: of the World
1: Argentina
2: Cup.
1: Or England.
2: Or England, correct. Right? But we had a lot of moments, it feel like, from this year's World Cup that was hosted right here in the U.S. of A. Mm. U.S. of A. Not only did tourists come over from other countries trying to take ranch dressing back home, but we had a bunch of different moments that actually took place. How about this one? Cape Verde. Cape Verde was like an unsung hero of the World Cup. They were this little small nation on the coast of Africa that nobody expected to have a chance.
0: Yep.
2: They went so deep into the tournament that they won the hearts of everybody watching. They had a historic run. Or how about this one? Haaland. Erling Haaland. He is the star player of Norway. You know, they be doing the
0: Yep.
1: Ooh.
0: He a big old dude, too.
1: Man, I ain't gonna lie. I want me a Viking hat so bad now because of that.
0: You know what? Every time I look at that guy, I feel like Hollywood's gonna call him to be in some movies.
1: Facts.
0: Don't be surprised. Like
1: don't be surprised.
2: Do you understand this was his first World Cup?
0: No.
2: This was his first World Cup, and he was one of the most popular players.
0: Yes, he was.
2: Erling Haaland. Throughout the entire tournament. Or how about this one? Mexico versus England. You remember that game?
1: Yeah.
2: Mexico versus England was one of the most watched World Cup games ever.
3: A little violent afterwards. Mexicans took it pretty hard.
2: Yeah. They would, the Mexican fans were so into it. The night before, they threw out fireworks in front of England's hotel.
1: Just so they couldn't get no sleep.
2: Still got their ass tased. what'd you say, JJ?
1: Got kicked to sleep. They won the game and stretched on their ass. Like,
2: Hey, these are some World Cup moments that cannot go unnoticed. You got to remember this one, too. Ronaldo, he's one of the star players in the World Cup. Everybody in soccer.
1: Yeah.
2: Messi, Neymar. Those are three names that you probably will never see again in the World Cup.
0: Really? Yeah,
2: they should be retiring probably after this year's World Cup.
1: Yeah.
2: And they are some of the most known soccer players in the world. Or how about this one? They have a competition called the Golden Boot. So anybody who is scoring a lot of goals throughout these games, they are entered to win the golden boot at the end of the World Cup.
0: Okay.
2: And you have four names that are actually at the top of the list right now. Harry Kane, which he plays for England. Erling Haaland, of course, he's the guy that just got eliminated. Yeah. He played for Norway. He has seven. Lionel Messi.
1: Messi's still in it, too.
2: What? He has eight. He is the only person that is still in it.
3: Thanks to the refs.
2: Yeah, well, I guess you could debate that on your own. Kylian Mbappe, he actually is a star player for France. Black dude, too.
0: Of course.
2: I wanted him to win.
0: Now, you know what? Which, by the way, we did notice this with the World Cup.
2: Facts.
0: The folk, melanated people are all over the world.
2: Speak
0: we didn't figure
2: it.
0: That
3: on
0: out.
3: On everything.
2: Yeah.
0: We are the majority. I just want everybody to understand something. People on this planet try to make it seem like melanated people are
2: Come
0: not
2: on.
0: The majority. Try to call us minorities, certainly in this country.
2: Come on.
1: Because when I found out it was a brother in Norway, I'm like, come on now. Who dropped him off?
0: Shut up. We are the majority.
2: When I seen the brother from Germany with dreads.
1: Yeah, I for real.
2: They got lacticians in Germany.
0: They do.
2: Yes.
1: You mean tell me they tied your hair up in Germany?
2: Like, damn. You can't forget, too, man, the United States wins its first World Cup knockout match in 24 years.
1: Man.
2: We've not made it that far in the World Cup and I don't know how long.
1: Man, for real.
3: Wonderful. Listen, in 1994, when we first entered, we had the worst teams in the world. Mm. They're saying now our high school kids can compete with other world teams.
2: Yep.
3: So if you do the math, in 8 years, we're actually going to be competitive.
2: Hopefully.
0: Not a contender. Yeah, hopefully.
2: And we cannot forget the most important thing, that Nigerian goalkeeper that all the ladies lost their mind.
0: What's his name?
3: Isn't that good looking?
0: What's his name? Maduka.
2: Maduka Okoye.
0: Yeah.
2: Maduka Okoye.
0: Yes.
3: Didi.
0: Huh?
3: He better looking than me.
0: Hell yes.
2: And
0: he's tall.
3: That's the only thing he got.
0: Nah.
3: He what?
0: That dude, his body is...
3: I got body?
0: No. a baby one.
3: Oh, girl, God. You know I'm cut. Stop. like chopped up paper.
2: Let it go, Cruz.
0: Okay, go ahead.
2: Let it go, Cruz.
1: That's because you don't eat.
0: Shut up. Back up.
2: That is it. I'm telling you, man. It was a lot of moments during this year's World Cup that we will never, ever forget.
0: I agree.
2: Shouts out to all the foreigners who wanted ranch dressing.
0: And Waffle House. All right, y'all. 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

0: now.
1: All right, so good morning, Dee Dee in the morning. We are about to get into the $1,000 minute game. But listen to this, you guys. They're saying research finds you're least likely to tell a lie between these hours. What hours y'all think that you ain't gonna tell a lie?
2: I'm gonna say from between 4 a.m. and 7 a.m. because I'm asleep.
3: That's why you're dreaming.
2: I'm asleep.
1: That's why you ain't lying.
2: Yeah, I ain't lying right there.
1: But the rest of them hours, you just lying.
2: For real. Y'all know I'm president. Man, go back to bed.
1: Oh, Lord. Okay. What you think, Cruz?
3: I'm thinking in the morning. You're starting off positive. So I'm going to say between 6 a.m. and 8 a.m.
1: That's a lie. What'd you say, Trey?
4: I'm going to say 9 a.m. and 12.
1: You think you ain't lying between them hours?
4: Yeah. Mm-hmm. 9 and 12.
2: What about you, Dee Dee?
3: Honest.
1: When I'm not lying?
2: Yeah.
1: I'm like JJ, when I'm asleep, between 11 p.m. and about 3:30, 4 a.m., I ain't lying.
3: I'm done believing
1: y'all.
3: Some
1: of them dreams, I be lying.
2: Yeah, I be lying to them too, though. Yeah.
4: That's why folks be like, can I tell the truth?
1: Yeah. Yeah.
2: I be in my dreams. I'm like, I'm finna go on, get up. I'm lying.
1: I lie. All right, listen, here's the deal. They said this. According to what they're saying, people lie between the hours of 8 a.m. and 11 a.m. They're least like, least likely to tell a lie between 8 and 11. That's it.
3: All right, Trey, we was half right.
4: Yeah.
1: 8 a.m. and 11.
2: Okay.
1: That's because at 8 a.m., you're driving into work. 9, you get into work, so you ain't got time to lie.
2: Right.
1: 10, you getting settled. By 11, you're ready to lie. You're going to lie.
3: By 11 o'clock, you're warmed up.
1: Yep. So there you go. Let's get into the game.
5: Want a grand? Get it done in 60 seconds. 60 seconds.
1: JJ. Lying your dreams.
5: With $1,000
1: minute game. There'd be a boogeyman in my drive. I'm like, come get me.
2: Yeah. Get me, man.
1: I'll be over here. I'm lying. Here's Big John, everybody. Hey, Big John.
6: Hey, what's going on? What's
2: Big
6: going
2: John. On?
1: John.
2: You sound
1: be-
2: like old Big John, yeah, too, buddy. Big, oh, look, hit that laugh one more time. Big John. Hey,
3: how tall are you, cuh?
6: I'm about 6'1", 6'2".
1: Damn, I thought you were going to be bigger than that.
6: It's just big.
1: Big John, let me ask you, how'd you get that name? You got it as a child or when you got older?
6: I got it as a kid. What? My uncles.
1: Well, you were thick or something?
4: Pause.
6: I was, yeah.
1: Still that way. Okay.
3: Still that way.
1: See, okay. All right.
6: Yeah. No Ozempic for me.
1: All right. No Ozempic? No.
3: Stop it.
6: Not for me.
1: So hold on a second, John. So when you were a child, everybody be like, here come Big John. And you were like 4?
6: Yeah, about 4 or 5, yeah.
1: Damn.
2: Yeah. Big John said, back then, I ain't shed no honey bun.
6: Nah, I'm feeling it. Both my brothers skinny.
2: Damn.
1: Oh, they skinny and then, okay. All right, let's just bend the wheel. Let's go.
5: DG.
7: J. Cruz. JJ from the SIP.
5: Trey G.
7: JJ from the SIP. $30 bonus.
2: Come on, Big John. Got an extra 30 right here, man. But you ain't going to need it because you finna get this 1,000, man. You ready?
6: Let's get it.
2: Now, look, if you don't know the answer, please say pass. We got time. Trust me, we're going to come back to it.
6: We'll do.
2: All right, let's get this early morning money. Here we go. Are you a bigger fan of fruit or vegetable?
6: Fruit.
2: Do you prefer potatoes or pasta?
6: Potatoes.
2: There it is. How old is singer Coco Jones?
6: 21, 22, 23, 24, 25, 26, 27, 28, 29,
2: there it is.
6: 30,
2: Joseph Cartagena is the birth name of which rapper?
6: Lean Bad Joe.
2: There it is. Jay-Z had a sold-out weekend performing in which New York City stadium?
6: Yankee Stadium.
2: There it is. Which state did the late Senator Lindsey Graham represent?
6: North Carolina, South Carolina.
2: There it is. What was the fourth question I asked you? Number 4.
6: Jay-Z, where'd he perform? Fat Joe.
2: There it is. Who on the morning show is a Virgo?
6: Trey G. JJ.
2: There it is. When it comes to driving, what does CDL stand for?
6: Commercial driver license.
2: Come on now, spell the word septic.
6: S-E-P-T-I-C.
2: Hey, Big John, hold up, John. Because, man, let me tell you something, man. It's too early in the morning to be playing like this.
1: You know that.
6: I've been trying to win some money.
2: Really?
6: I gotta be ready.
2: Well, like I told you, you ain't gonna need that 30 because you just won $1,000.
6: But I didn't want that 30 though.
1: Damn.
2: Big John.
1: Yes, sir.
6: Hey,
2: man. Hey, I got a little baby. I got
4: tell
2: a little.
4: Hey, tell them, John, they can't call you big no more just because your pockets now.
2: Hey, yeah. Man.
6: Come on, man.
3: JJ,
6: come
3: that was
6: on,
3: some
6: man.
3: Of the best reading you've ever done on this show.
2: Hey, thank you, man.
3: Go ahead.
6: Hey, man, I've been waiting. Hey, man.
2: Now, look, you're going to have to give me about $250 now.
4: Shut up.
6: Hey, come holler at me. Come holler at me.
1: Big John, okay, hold on a second. You just won $1,000. What you going to spend it on? What you going to spend it on?
6: Man, I'm going to spend it on my kids, man.
2: Oh, that's love, man.
3: Cheese and rice.
1: How many babies you got?
6: I got six of them. Yeah. Well, I only got three babies. I got three grown kids and three babies.
3: Oh. Yeah, but they still babies. They still your babies.
1: Yeah,
3: still
1: you got
3: babies.
1: Six of them.
6: Yeah, they all my babies.
1: $1,000, y'all. Come can on, you
2: congratulations. Yes, indeed.
1: That's how you do it. Congratulations to you, Big John. Out of where are you from, by the way?
6: I'm living in Princeton right now.
1: Okay, out of Preston, everybody. Clap it up for this man right here. $1,000. A big winner. Why don't you do me a favor, Big John, and tell everybody that's listening the morning show that just hooked you up with that $1,000.
6: You already know it's DD in the morning.
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5: Wake up. Turn it up. It's DD in the morning.
0: Wake up, kid.
5: On the beat of Fort Collins. John

0: Good morning. Dee Dee in the morning. We're all here. Woo! Jay Cruz, also Trey G, and comedian J.J. Williamson. Come on, man. Y'all hear the story, what they're saying about daylight savings time? We about to have us some sun for a long time.
1: The days of springing forward and falling back may be numbered. The House has voted to make daylight saving time permanent.
2: Without objection, the motion to reconsider is laid upon the table.
1: The bill would end the twice-a-year clock change requirement and give way to the later sunsets we see from March to November.
3: Let's stop asking Americans to reset their clocks every March and November. Let's provide some certainty and consistency and a little more sunshine at the end of the day.
1: The bill has been a priority for President Trump.
4: I assume people would like to have more light later, but some people want to have more light earlier because they don't want to take their kids to school in the dark.
1: Congress made daylight saving time permanent during the 1970s energy crisis, but reversed course after parents revolted over children walking to school in pitch dark winter mornings. In Florida alone, 8 kids were killed in traffic accidents.
5: If we're going to make a permanent change that affects every American, we should follow the science, learn from history, and prioritize Americans' health, particularly that of our children.
1: Permanent daylight saving time would mean the sun wouldn't rise until 8:52 a.m. in Seattle in mid-January and 9:04 a.m. in Indianapolis. But this new bill would allow states to opt out and make their own decisions.
0: Wait a minute. Hold on. This is going to be confusing. States can opt out.
6: Right.
0: And so then we go into some states and be like, what time is it here?
6: Right.
0: And then you go across the street, the state line. You're like, and what time is it here?
6: Well, I mean, we do that already.
0: We kind of do, though.
6: But it's going to be an even bigger difference
0: now. Because at least we know it becomes like, here's the East Coast, West Coast, right? But if you say each state can figure out and go, you can get whatever time frame you want to be. They talk about timelines now.
6: Right.
0: I'm hearing a lot of people saying we got different timelines.
6: Right now is within an hour. Like, you go to another state and they practice it and this one don't, it might be 2 hours difference, three hours.
0: I'd be so confused.
7: Sheesh. Yeah, but y'all two are talking about the one thing that's important, us taking our kids to school in the dark.
6: I can understand them not wanting to walk in the dark.
7: Well, some kids have to walk.
0: Shout out to Amanda Panda, because look, she's taking them. You in here.

0: I mean, yeah. We have a broken system right now, okay?
1: We should divide the country, and half the people that live on this side do daylight savings time, half the people that live on that side don't, and then you just pick which side you want to live on.
0: I know what the side's going to look like. People with kids are going to be over here. Y'all are going to be over there.
1: That's cool, too.
2: Yeah, I want daylight savings. I like it. I'm a person who loves the sun.
1: Yeah.
2: I feed off of it. It gives me energy. I can stay in a great mood when the sun is out.
0: Yeah.
2: So that's why I like for the sun to stay out as long as possible.
0: I'm with it.
2: You know, because I love the fact when you're sitting up and you're like, oh my God, it's 7:45. We still got the sun out.
1: Right. I think a lot of people feel that way too. The sun get them so much energy and life.
0: I'm not really worried about my kids. They thorough. I'm worried about other people's kids. They just buy mine survive.
1: I know that's right.
3: That's right.
1: He said, y'all weekend kids.
2: Right.
3: Hey.
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1: Damn.
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2: 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All right, y'all. 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
2: Good morning. It's Didi in the Morning. Guys, we got to get into the hot topics. All right. We got to because did you hear what's going on with Lil Wayne? He's getting ready to go viral based on what I just saw. Y'all got to hear what happened to Lil Wayne. And I believe it's somebody who works for him.
3: Yeah.
2: This is crazy. Let's get into it. Here we go.
0: Crazy, scary, and hilarious. Hot topics.
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2: All right. So before we even get into that, can we talk about Tank? Y'all saw this, what Tank was talking about when it came to the difference between followers and fans. And tell me if you guys agree with what singer Tank is saying.
5: Followers are not fans. All right, don't get so caught up into these social media followers and these comments and these interactions that you forget the difference. Especially in today, in 2026. You can have millions of followers, you can have hundreds of thousands of followers, but still not be able to get 500 people in a room. That's the disconnect. Times have changed, or for me, it's come back around. In order to get to your real fans, you have to get back to the streets. And if your promo plan doesn't involve that, you getting back to the streets and going to see real people and garnering real fans, you might be in trouble.
6: I think that's such a good point, you know, because sometimes you might not be the best on TV. You might not be the best on radio, but you might be the best in front of people. And I got to say, myself, like, that's when I shine the most, in front of people. Like, right? I do the TV, I do the radio. But when I get to be me and use my personality in the club, in front of people, when I hosted the comedy show, that's when I shine the most.
2: I know that's right. Let everybody know when you shine, my dude.
6: Well, I'm just saying, that's why I like my name.
2: Shining.
6: I'm not bragging. My name rings bells in the streets. Like, people know me because, like, when I'm there, I'm also not in the corner and you can't touch me. I'm everywhere I'm hugging.
2: Cruz, hold on. I got another one for you. Shine bright like a diamond.
3: Oh, God.
6: I like that one even better.
3: I will say this to what Tank said, though. I do kind of think he has a point, but then also at the same time, my mind goes, too. I don't know about that because nowadays you have these influencers that don't necessarily have, like, people in front of them, but they have millions on millions of followers. And then when they go outside, those same followers follow them. I show speed.
2: Yeah, right. His following is crazy. Kai Sinatra.
3: Yeah, a lot of these
7: guys got it on lock right now, man.
3: DDG.
2: Yeah, he sure does. Yeah. That's true. Shouts out to him, which I think is so beautiful. These folks are making money on that thing. I wish 100%. I learned. Somebody need to teach me.
7: Me.
2: I need to go to that streamer university. The other thing we got to talk about, this thing with Lil Wayne. Y'all heard this?
3: Yeah, so Lil Wayne is headed to court. He is being sued by his former assistant. Now, the assistant says that, of course, he had his job duties, like making sure Lil Wayne woke up on time, making sure his clothes were packed for trips, all type of stuff like that. Regular things that assistants are supposed to do. This is where it gets a little weird, though. The assistant also says that he was required to know how to roll blunts for Lil Wayne. The assistant's name also is Andrew Williams. He said that he was also required to love dogs as well. That was another requirement, him being Lil Wayne's assistant. The biggest one, he said he had to maintain pleasant hygiene was another one that he said he had to do with Lil Wayne.
6: All normal things that I would like. If I like dogs and I smoked...
3: The blunt rolling thing is a little much.
2: Didn't Snoop need that from his assistant at one point, too? Gotta know, if you're going to work for a rapper, you got to know how to roll blunts. That should be a requirement.
7: And I'm going to tell you now, you get paid damn good money.
2: To roll?
7: I just filled out the application.
3: Shut up.
6: I got a true story. We was in Manhattan for like 2 weeks with Noriega in the, Sony Studios, just recording music. And it got so bad that my brother Sosa got renamed Roll-O-Matic by Noriega.
2: Not Roll-O-Matic.
6: Because he was rolling all of Nori's blunts.
3: Yeah, and also, too, I think a big issue that is going on is not just the blunt rolling. He also alleges that Lil Wayne assaulted him on a private jet. That's why he's taking him to court as well.
6: Oh, it got dark.
3: Yeah, that's the real part of
2: it. What kind of assault?
3: It was a physical assault.
2: Okay.
3: No. Yeah, just a physical assault.
2: Don't make it nothing else.
6: Punched him.
3: Not sexual.
2: Good, thank you. You have to clarify nowadays.
3: No,
2: you got to clarify.
7: I hope Wayne ain't in there talking about woo.
3: Shut up.
7: Physical assault.
3: No.
7: Don't say woo around me, dog.
2: Okay. Finally, guys, Dame Dash. They say he's the supreme hater on the planet.
6: Yes, that man be hating with no teeth or teeth, and it's always about Jay-Z.
8: It just seemed very obvious that the hair thing really with him, because he had
4: you know, a scripted Beyonce in his hair twice. First of all, my girl doesn't ever cut my hair. You got to get a shape up. I'm not getting no haircut in the bleachers with no mirrors. Like, who does that? We know she's your girl. That's been what it's been the whole time. It's okay, you with Beyonce. I bet. She cuts your hair, she touches you and all that. It doesn't look real. Pause. It just looks cringe.
2: Well, I was creeping in the comments. Folks got something to say about Dame Dash. They said, hating on folks who love out loud is crazy. Dude has nothing else to talk about but Jay-Z. Jay lives rent-free in his head. They said he's mad he wasn't invited. They said he wants a response so bad. And then somebody said, because that's his wife, sir, and he can brag different.
3: Facts.
2: Yeah.
3: Why was it even important for you to bring up the fact that, oh, we see she touches you? What? Why is that important?
6: Because he wants her to touch him.
3: Somebody called Dame a generational hater.
2: Yeah, he really is.
6: He lost Aaliyah. He lost Jay. He lost everything.
2: Yeah, people are saying the real problem is people who keep interviewing him. Why?
3: Well, because he gonna get you clicks, though. Clicks.
2: Okay, all he's going to talk about
3: is Jay. Gonna get
2: like
3: you clicks.
2: Like now we're getting tired of it, though. It's old news. Sure. Right? You don't like Jay-Z and the story. All right. Coming up, we're going to shut the show down. It's Dee Dee in the morning. Jump.

0: we're done. The show is over for now. All right, everybody. Let's see. Jay Cruz, what did you learn?
1: Dame Dash is complaining about how Jay-Z always shows off Beyonce. Mm-hmm. Like, if you were married to Beyonce, like, you wouldn't show her off.
0: Mm-hmm. All right.
1: Why would anybody not show her off?
0: Trey?
2: We learned that Tank says there is a difference between fans and followers, and you better know the difference if you want to make some money with social media and in person.
0: Mm-hmm. JJ.
3: And my man, Benzino, he said Diddy going to be celebrated when he get out. I don't know about that one.
0: Mm, that's right. Jeez. We also found out about this. Let's see. ICE is pausing traffic stops now.
1: Mm-hmm.
0: Yep. But thank God for that. R. Kelly has asked Donald Trump to help him to shorten his sentence.
3: I believe I can be free.
0: Yep, he's done that. And then the other thing that we found out this morning would have to be Lil Wayne. If you work for him, he wants to worry about your hygiene.
3: And I'm thinking about this daylight saving time too. What they gonna do with that?
0: I don't know. We'll figure that out by tomorrow, maybe.
3: Yeah, please.
0: All right, listen, tomorrow on the show, also, we'll figure that out. We're also going to give you cash with the $1,000 minute game. Let me see, we got laughs, hot topics, and more. So meet us right back here on DD in the Morning.
4: Hey. I'm Bree Wood with BIN News Now. New York City Mayor Zahram Amdani says officials are reviewing reports of a large homeless encampment on Manhattan's west side.
5: We are focused on connecting New Yorkers to shelter and on establishing a pipeline to stable housing, not just moving New Yorkers from one place to another place.
4: Under city policy, outreach teams must engage with unhoused individuals for 7 days before any camp can be cleared. A Pennsylvania district attorney is facing criticism after defending an officer who detained black teenager Jesse Lopez Jr. for wearing a hoodie. The teen was not charged with a crime, and the DA said Detective Tyson Havens was working undercover at the time while investigating a recent round of shootings. And Pharrell Williams is sparking fresh speculation about a new Jay-Z album. During Jay-Z's Yankee Stadium residency, Pharrell told the crowd the rap icon is getting ready to go to work, fueling rumors of new music. Get BIN News Now, on demand 24/7 on the iHeartRadio app.

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0: us now. White 19-year-old Lucas Roper in Dallas, Texas, has been arrested for evidence tampering in the drowning death of Black 18-year-old Daniel Irving, whose body was found in Lake Ray Hubbard in April. Dominique Alexander with the Next Generation Action Network.
1: Tampering with the evidence charge is an outright disrespect to this family.
0: The victim's family is demanding murder charges, alleging the suspect tried to cover up the incident by deleting messages from Irving's phone. A Black woman from California, 28-year-old Rezana Greenhoward, is facing murder and child abuse charges nearly 8 months after the death of her 2-year-old son in Lancaster. Investigators say the child suffered severe burns, and authorities are still working to determine exactly how he was injured. And Maryland's Black Governor Wes Moore has approved an expansion of Baltimore's Enterprise Zone by 120 acres. State officials say the move is designed to spur economic growth. Get BIN News now on demand 24/7 on the iHeartRadio app. We'll be right back.

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1: People just don't see how much work is really involved in this rap. I didn't know it. I didn't see it. I never saw it until I was actually in it. You really gotta be in it to understand what it's like. But you always

0: us now. White 19-year-old Lucas Roper in Dallas, Texas has been arrested for evidence tampering in the drowning death of Black 18-year-old Daniel Irving, whose body was found in Lake Ray Hubbard in April. Dominique Alexander with the Next Generation Action Network.
1: Tampering with the evidence charge is an outright disrespect to this family.
0: The victim's family is demanding murder charges, alleging the suspect tried to cover up the incident by deleting messages from Irving's phone. A Black woman from California, 28-year-old Rezana Greenhoward, is facing murder and child abuse charges nearly 8 months after the death of her 2-year-old son in Lancaster. Investigators say the child suffered severe burns, and authorities are still working to determine exactly how he was injured. And Maryland's Black Governor Wes Moore has approved an expansion of Baltimore's Enterprise Zone by 120 acres. State officials say the move is designed to spur economic growth. Get BIN News now on demand 24/7 on the iHeartRadio app. We'll be right back.

0: hours. Jump 1045.
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0: Taking it old school on the road.

0: us now. White 19-year-old Lucas Roper in Dallas, Texas has been arrested for evidence tampering in the drowning death of Black 18-year-old Daniel Irving, whose body was found in Lake Ray Hubbard in April. Dominique Alexander with the Next Generation Action Network.
1: Tampering with the evidence charge is an outright disrespect to this family.
0: The victim's family is demanding murder charges, alleging the suspect tried to cover up the incident by deleting messages from Irving's phone. A Black woman from California, 28-year-old Rezana Greenhoward, is facing murder and child abuse charges nearly 8 months after the death of her 2-year-old son in Lancaster. Investigators say the child suffered severe burns, and authorities are still working to determine exactly how he was injured. And Maryland's Black Governor Wes Moore has approved an expansion of Baltimore's Enterprise Zone by 120 acres. State officials say the move is designed to spur economic growth. Get BIN News now on demand 24/7 on the iHeartRadio app.

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0: now. White 19-year-old Lucas Roper in Dallas, Texas, has been arrested for evidence tampering in the drowning death of Black 18-year-old Daniel Irving, whose body was found in Lake Ray Hubbard in April. Dominique Alexander with the Next Generation Action Network.
1: Tampering with the evidence charge is an outright disrespect to this family.
0: The victim's family is demanding murder charges, alleging the suspect tried to cover up the incident by deleting messages from Irving's phone. A Black woman from California, 28-year-old Rezana Greenhoward, is facing murder and child abuse charges nearly 8 months after the death of her 2-year-old son in Lancaster. Investigators say the child suffered severe burns, and authorities are still working to determine exactly how he was injured. And Maryland's Black Governor Wes Moore has approved an expansion of Baltimore's Enterprise Zone by 120 acres. State officials say the move is designed to spur economic growth. Get BIN News now on demand 24/7 on the iHeartRadio app. We'll be right back.

0: Protected by Viper, stand back.
1: What's that? I thought you killed him, demented. You and me to it, just coward.
0: Finish him, ascend it.

0: WTIN News Now. White 19-year-old Lucas Roper in Dallas, Texas has been arrested for evidence tampering in the drowning death of black 18-year-old Daniel Irving, whose body was found in Lake Ray Hubbard in April. Dominique Alexander with the Next Generation Action Network.
1: Tampering with the evidence charge is an outright disrespect to this family.
0: The victim's family is demanding murder charges, alleging the suspect tried to cover up the incident by deleting messages from Irving's phone. A black woman from California, 28-year-old Rezana Greenhoward, is facing murder and child abuse charges nearly 8 months after the death of her 2-year-old son in Lancaster. Investigators say the child suffered severe burns, and authorities are still working to determine exactly how he was injured. And Maryland's black governor, Wes Moore, has approved an expansion of Baltimore's enterprise zone by 120 acres. State officials say the move is designed to spur economic growth. Get BIN News now on demand 24/7 on the iHeartRadio app. We'll be right back.

0: the building surrounded, the Baker Boys are about to enter.
1: Hey! Welcome to the Baker Boys Show. 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Sing along if you know the words.

0: welcome to the show. Coming up in this hour's Make a Buzz.
1: Yeah, well, we teased that it might happen, but it's confirmed now that Justin Bieber is confirmed for that FIFA World Cup final halftime show.
0: Well, he's not the only one. There's other people on the show as well.
1: He can't hold the whole thing by himself.
0: Wow.
1: We'll tell you who else is going to be on there with them. Hold on. It's the Baker Boys for a wonderful Wednesday. It starts right about now. Y'all, Baker Buzz coming up.
2: Back to the music with those Baker Boys. Baker Boys.

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11: We specifically said no camera.
12: It's almost done, guys. The FIFA World Cup mania. And now we're talking about Justin Bieber, who has been actually confirmed.
13: Yes.
12: We were talking about rumors about him performing for the halftime show, but now it's official.
13: Co-headliner for the FIFA World Cup final, first ever halftime show. This is the first one.
12: Wow.
13: This is pretty big.
12: That is big.
13: So it's set to take place on the 19th, as we know. In a statement, Bieber said that the FIFA World Cup brings the world together in a way nothing else can.
12: I do have to agree with this because, you know, like American football, regular football teams, NFL, stuff like that, is majority more on the U.S.
13: American.
12: And if you talk about football, soccer from Europe, it just brings everybody together, all different races, all different nationalities, all different everything.
13: Every country has a soccer team.
12: Yeah.
13: Or football team, whatever you want to call it. America is the only place that plays football.
12: Right.
13: Right? So there you are there. So anyway, he's very excited about it. He's already helping to expand access to education for children around the world. This is what the halftime show is going to help doing.
12: Okay,
13: apparently.
12: Good.
13: Featuring other stars lining up is going to be Madonna, Shakira, BTS, with the show curated by Chris Martin.
12: Chris Martin from Coldplay.
13: Right.
12: Nice.
13: And FIFA previously noted that a FIFA World Cup first is the halftime show supports the FIFA Global Citizen Education Fund.
12: There you go. Check it out.

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1: Well, you brought this a couple weeks back. 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
3: It's the Makeup Boys. Thank you for tuning in. If you love sunlight and you just don't want to do without it, even at the stroke of midnight, guess what? You could buy sunlight now, right?
4: It's crazy. The FCC has approved that Reflect Orbital's demonstration satellite called, I don't know if I can pronounce this, Arendelle 1, which is set to test whether sunlight can be bounced from space onto specific spots on the ground.
3: I wouldn't doubt it. They do it in movies. You know, it works in the movies, so I'm guessing it will work in real life.
4: The satellite will orbit around 388 miles up and unfold a giant aluminized Mylar mirror measuring roughly 59 feet on each side.
3: So is this going to be a website where I order sunlight, or is it going to be an app?
4: It's going to be your sun app.
3: A sun app?
4: That's what I think is going to
3: okay.
4: be. But you got to put your coordinates in or use my GPS, right?
3: Yeah, yeah.
4: The company wants to sell sunlight on demand to solar farms so they can keep making power after sunset.
3: Gotcha.
4: Right?
3: All right.
4: So are you going to be ordering sun anytime?
3: I don't know how much it's going to cost. I feel like it's going to cost a lot of money, so probably not. I need to wait till there's more people in this field, so the price will go down.

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1: I'm Amber Payton with BIN News Now. President Trump is set to deliver a primetime address Thursday focused partly on election integrity.
2: It's really, really big news. And our country has to shape up.
1: He is expected to discuss declassified intelligence involving alleged foreign interference in the 2020 election and appear alongside top federal officials. A search continues for 25-year-old soldier Savion Anderson, who was last seen at Fort Bragg more than 2 weeks ago. His 9 months pregnant wife says she has not heard from him since. Anderson is a black man with a chipped front tooth and several tattoos. Anyone with information should contact the Fort Bragg Provost Marshal's office. And singer R. Kelly is asking President Trump to commute his 30-year prison sentence. The disgraced R&B singer is seeking clemency, not a full pardon. Kelly was convicted in 2022 on federal racketeering and sex-related charges involving women and minors. Get BIN News Now on demand 24/7 on the iHeartRadio app.

0: It's a Wonderful Wednesday. We are the Baker Boys.
1: All right, Nick V, you are married. You're in a relationship, a long-term relationship.
0: Yeah.
1: Do you find that your wife does certain things intentionally to stress you out by any chance?
0: No, okay. I don't think so. I think I'm the one who does the things.
1: Really?
0: Not intentionally. It's unintentional, but it does stress her out.
1: All right, well, research is finding that many girls intentionally stress out their men from time to time just to make sure they still want them.
0: Wow.
1: Just think about that.
2: This is State of Emergency. What you want me to do? I'm sorry. I'm back.

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18: Oh, boy.
19: Now, I ain't got no time for no mental games. All right, here's...
20: It's frustrating.
19: Don't be stressing me out on purpose just to see if I still like the way you smell, if I want to touch you, or things like that. I do find sometimes, Eric V, when we maybe had a few drinks, sometimes she might say, do you love me the way you used to?
20: Oh. Or,
19: yeah.
20: It's a trick.
19: It is a trick.
20: It's a trap.
19: Of course I love you.
20: It's a verbal trap. That's what it is.
19: Okay.
20: All right, so they're saying that some women intentionally stress out their men.
19: Damn.
20: From time to time, just to make sure they want them still. Now, why would you want to stress out somebody? I don't want to be stressed.
19: It's a game.
20: But why?
19: It's a push and pull.
20: All right, Weicho says, my wife does it all the time. All right, so I guess it is real.
19: It's
20: right?
19: A real thing.
20: Right. In some cases, these moments are less about conflict and more about seeking emotional security or confirmation that the relationship is still stable and caring.
19: All right, there's other ways to do it, though. You don't have to play trickery games with
20: stress. Stress is not good, guys.

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1: Talking about attention seeker, there's a man who was accused of pepper spraying a family that wouldn't pet his dog.
0: What?
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0: Oh, my God.
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1: What it is, folks? This right here is the 16 year old phenom Chris Breeson.

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9: Well, I don't know all the laws, but I know in certain states, certain things you cannot do, it would be seen as a crime, right?
10: Yeah.
9: Right?
10: A 75-year-old Florida man is in jail after police say he pepper sprayed an entire family at a pet store because their kids would not pet his dog.
9: Oh, my God.
10: Officers responded to the pet supermarket in Gainesville around 8 p.m. on Wednesday. According to police, Marshall Avener approached a family and asked the two children if they wanted to pet his dog.
9: All right, so the other day we were talking about an older lady that was firing gunshots in the air because
10: somebody was mowing their lawn.
9: The neighbor was mowing their lawn
10: late at night.
9: We need to connect these two because they're both in Florida.
10: Well, yeah, and they're older and maybe they can find love in jail.
9: Maybe there'll be a love connection here.
10: When the kids ignored him, he made an inappropriate comment asking them if they wanted to pet him instead.
9: Oh, okay.
10: That's the problem.
9: That's a problem.
10: Oh, boy. And then the father confronted him, but the family started to walk away. But Avener came back several times to argue and allegedly try to grab a child from another family.
9: Nah, man.
10: Bro, this guy needs to stay in jail.
9: Yeah, he needs to go to jail.

0: Amber Payton with BIN News Now. President Trump is set to deliver a primetime address Thursday focused partly on election integrity.
1: It's really, really big news. And our country has to shape up.
0: He is expected to discuss declassified intelligence involving alleged foreign interference in the 2020 election and appear alongside top federal officials. A search continues for 25-year-old soldier Savion Anderson, who was last seen at Fort Bragg more than 2 weeks ago. His 9-month pregnant wife says she has not heard from him since. Anderson is a black man with a chipped front tooth and several tattoos. Anyone with information should contact the Fort Bragg Provost Marshal's office. And singer R. Kelly is asking President Trump to commute his 30-year prison sentence. The disgraced R&B singer is seeking clemency, not a full pardon. Kelly was convicted in 2022 on federal racketeering and sex-related charges involving women and minors. Get BIN News Now on demand 24/7 on the iHeartRadio app.

0: What's brown, round, and likes to get down? Yes, the Baker Boys.
1: Hey! Welcome to the Baker Boys Show. Nick V and Eric V. Every day, we're going to sing a song. Sing along if you know the words.

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1: All right, you remember back in the day, like the 50s and the 60s, where couples would be married, but they'd sleep in separate bedrooms?
0: Yeah, yeah.
1: Well, Cameron Diaz says that couples should normalize sleeping in separate bedrooms.
0: Really?
1: Yeah.
0: Interesting. I wonder why. All right, let's talk about it. Nick V and Eric B, the Baker Boys. Do you guys sleep in separate bedrooms with your married husband or wife?
2: Back to the music with those Baker Boys.
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25: We specifically said no, Cameron.
26: I got a question. Why does Cameron Diaz want to normalize if you're married to sleep in separate beds?
27: Well, she once argued that long-term couples shouldn't feel pressured to share a bedroom every night, saying that separate sleeping spaces should be more widely accepted. Suggested sleeping part doesn't reflect the strength of a relationship and could even help some couples build a happier marriage.
26: I don't know about that. I think that being connected and being close to each other in the middle of the night.
27: Okay, can you tell me, doesn't it get hot in the middle of the night here and there?
26: Of course, but
27: like when another body is next to you,
26: well, look,
27: it gets sweaty, hot, and you're like not comfortable, it's not cool.
26: Eric, I'm not sleeping on a single bed where we're like crunched together like we're, you know, kids in high school.
27: Right.
26: We have a queen size bed.
27: Okay.
26: She has her space. I have my space. If I'm hot, I have a fan and I can take my blankets off. Like, you know, everybody has their own space. It's not like you're sleeping on top of each other. I think the connection you have with your loved one and with your wife, your husband, is very important. You want to keep that relationship as solid as possible, and being next to that somebody through the night can actually help in certain ways. There's hormones that are released when you're laying next to your loved one.
27: Okay.
26: Think about it.
27: There's also gas released as well.
26: Hey, open the window, fool.
28: Lay

0: Here we go. Baker Boy's in here for a wonderful Wednesday.
1: You know, when people get divorced, it's not always a pretty picture, right?
0: Yeah.
1: She wanted half, and the guy did something really petty. And we're going to tell you what he did coming up next. 1, 2.

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Plus, measuring and patience are huge parts of cooking, and that's just not you. Only you know you. So

0: Baker Boy's up in the building. Let's talk about this pettiness happening.
1: Let's talk about 50-50. You know, when you get a divorce,
0: yeah,
1: the man and the woman, they're supposed to split everything, or she's going to get half of whatever he has. Mm. So this guy took it literally.
0: What?
1: He split everything in half with a saw.
0: Saw.
1: Yep. This viral divorce became the internet legend after unforgettable reaction when the man learned that half of his assets would be included in the settlement. He didn't argue about it. He reportedly grabbed a saw and began cutting the belongings in half. Well, furniture, electronics, and shared items were all fair game in his eyes.
0: Wow. Somebody's not happy about the divorce.
1: Thoughts about it?
0: Apparently. Well, like he's going over the edge. This woman has pushed him over the edge. You want half of everything? Great. Let's split everything in half. This poor guy.
1: I mean, technically, he's not wrong.
0: No.
1: Right?
0: Yeah, but still, you know, that's not something you do. That's not something a normal person with a regulated, you know, emotional state of mind.
1: So you're saying he's not a grown adult?
0: No. Good thing that she did divorce him, because look at the thing he's capable of.
1: Mm.
0: Wow. Not stable at all.

0: Amber Payton with BIN News Now. Texas Governor Greg Abbott has ordered an independent investigation into last week's deadly ICE shooting in Houston.
1: The Texas Rangers are now going to be involved in an investigation of this matter.
0: Abbott says immigration laws can be enforced without gunfire. An ICE agent shot Lorenzo Araujo as he drove his construction crew to work. San Francisco School District is being sued over a required ethnic studies course for freshmen. Critics say parents were denied access to the lessons, which include police defunding and criticism of capitalism. The lawsuit also questions millions spent on the curriculum and asks the district to cancel the course. And the Harriet Tubman Museum and Education Center in Cambridge is closed following a break-in. Officials say the back door was damaged and the donation box stolen. Repairs are underway and the museum is accepting donations online. Get BIN News Now on demand 24/7 on the iHeartRadio app.